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3: 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And when I say on demand, you know what that means? It means you can go back and listen to this show or any show that airs on KEXP for 2 full weeks after the air date. So please, if you think this is like, man, this show is really good, or you thought yesterday's show was really good and you want to share it with a friend, you can do that on the archive. And if you need directions on how to do it, I can show you. Just email me. Okay, so in that set, The Early Years, a brand new song called The Gift. It's out now on the album Modern Moonlight on Sonic Cathedral. It's their third album in the last 20 years, but the first one we've gotten from them in a decade. Sounding pretty good. I'm liking what I'm hearing. And The Lonely Forest, speaking of things that I like, Pull the Pin and Forget from their 2013 record, Adding Up the Wasted Hours. Played that a lot in my overnight DJ days back in 2014. They are a band based out of Washington State and I believe have disbanded at this point, but they put out that great record again in 2013 and I love it. If you liked what you heard, might I recommend you listen to it again and again and again and again like I did and learn all the words and then you can shout sing along to it. It's great. Groovier is also in the set. Nobody's Coming to Save You, a brand new single out now on Played Again Sam, and Slow Dive, When the Sun Hits from Souvlaki. They're going out on tour. We got some info on that up on the Real Time playlist at kexp.org. And way back at the top, Wolf Alice, How Can I Make It Okay? From Blue Weekend, released on this day in 2021. And lots of people here with me today. It's good to see you, that you're listening today. Extra sour. Happy birthday to Leah today. Turns 19 years old. Happy birthday, Leah. Kara in the East Bay, Holly in San Francisco, Teresa listening from Bellevue today, Amanda in Kingston. Amanda got a request through for me, so I'm going to work on that coming up here soon. I got some great requests on the list on the way as well. I'm going to try and work towards some All Them Witches, some Ty Siegel, and more, so stick around for that. But I just played that Wolf Alice record that was released in 2021 and also released on this day in that year. Was Japanese Breakfast's beautiful album, Jubilee, one of the best of the year, in my humble opinion, and also was voted listener's favorite record of that year at KEXP, so I think we all agree on that. Anyway, here's Be Sweet.

In mid-March, when the sun is high in the sky, when you can feel the warmth of the fields, when even the spring rain comes down warm and glistening, and you're sure you can see the strawberries growing,

0: true story. I listen to hundreds of new records every single week. It's a lot. But what can I say? That's my job. I'm Chris Sainley, music director here at KEXP. 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
3: It's Drive Time on KEXP. Hello. Happy Thursday. And really nice to have you here. Appreciate you tuning in. If you would like to hear something today or if you just want to reach out and say hi, please do. DJ@KEXP.org is the email address, or you can text in to 206-903-5397. And in that set, Geese with Disco from Projector, their Partisan release from 2021. And they are doing some touring this year. Going to be playing at Outside Lands on August 7th. That's in San Francisco. That's from their, I think it was their second album, if I'm not mistaken. But I really liked early Geese. I liked that Projector record a lot. Lime Garden with Downtown Lover. That comes from Maybe Not Tonight, new album out on So Young. Also going out on tour this year. Going to be going through, San Francisco on Friday, October 30th, and Seattle on Monday, November 2nd. Imperial Teens, Yoo-Hoo, from What Is Not to Love. And the Avalanches have some new tracks out. You just heard one of them. That one featuring Jamie XX, a song called Every Single Weekend. Excited to hear what else is in store for us from Avalanches this year. That's out now on Modular. Remy Wolf with Toro from Big Ideas, an album I really loved from 2024, is my favorites of the year. And Japanese Breakfast, all the way back at the top, Be Sweet, from that beautiful album Jubilee, released on this day in 2021 on Dead Oceans. It is a masterpiece. My name's Evie Stokes, here with you until 7 p.m. today. Then you have Diana on Eastern Echoes from 7 to 10 p.m. Vitamin D on tonight from 10 to 1 a.m. And then Prometheus Brown will take you through the overnight from 1 to 5 a.m. Very, very, very good DJs ahead of you. As soon as I'm out of the way, the real fun starts. Anyway, I got a request from David and Tanya. David and Tanya want to hear some All Them Witches. They let me have free reign on the song choice. So here's Fishbelly 86 Onions.

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1: 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Go find you a boy to rob your health! Happiness, bye.

It's Drive Time here on KEXP. I'm Evie. How you doing? Some Abibio Sound Machine in the set from the new album Chopping Mountain out in September on Merge Records. Concept of Love is the name of that new single. Excited to hear that album. Just so much joy coming out of Abibio Sound Machine all the time. They came through KEXP and did an in-studio performance, I believe in 2022, that I was lucky enough to host, and they were just all smiling and having fun the whole time. It was really fun. Fun to experience. Holy F in there with Nick Albrook from Pond, Free Gloss from the album Deleter. Holy F put out a record earlier this year. It's really good too, if you want to see or hear some of their more recent stuff. A request for Jason Chalk's Tongue from the most recent album, Crystal Punk, came out back in March, and they came through KEXP in 2025. That's something you can watch on our YouTube channel as well. And Downtown Boys with a new single, You're a Ghost. The new album, Public Luxury, is out on Sub Pop in the end of this month. End of this month. I almost said in June. It is June, my friends. It is June already. All Them Witches at the Top, Fish Belly 86 Onions from ATW. That one, a great suggestion by David and Tanya. And again, all here on KEXP. We are listener-powered radio. 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So hey, we got about an hour left together. 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And I want to play this song for you that came out last year from an Irish band called Rune. This is a song called Terror Moon. It's 8 minutes of just perfectness. That's the official description. 8 minutes of perfectness. It's KEXP. Thanks for being here. Happy Thursday. Violet, violet, violet, violet, violet, violet, violet, violet, violet, violet, violet, violet, violet, violet, violet, violet, violet, violet, violet, violet, violet, violet, violet, violet, violet, violet, violet, violet, violet, violet, violet, violet, violet, violet, violet, violet, violet, violet, violet, violet, violet, violet, violet, violet, violet, violet, violet, violet, violet, violet, violet, violet, violet, violet, violet, violet, violet, violet, violet, violet, violet, violet, violet, violet, violet, violet, violet, violet, violet, violet, violet, violet, violet, violet, violet, violet, violet, violet, violet, violet, violet, violet, violet, violet, violet, violet, violet, violet, violet, violet, violet, violet, violet, violet, violet, violet, violet, violet, violet, violet, 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

Again, music from Irish band Rune here in Drive Time on KEXP. And I got a message on Instagram from some listeners. It said, I was wondering if you could please play a song for me and my girlfriend. We are celebrating our first Pride Month together as a couple. We have loved listening to your show on our dates while hanging out, and now that we are long distance for a bit, it keeps us connected. Could you please play a song that reminds you of Pride Month and being your authentic self? Why, yes, I can. Yes, I can. Here's Orville Peck's Born This Way, and it's KEXP.

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2: It's Drive Time on KEXP. I'm Evie Stokes, DJing for you for the next little bit here until 7 p.m. And in that set, I'm just loving that new single from Rootsy. I'll Be Your Friend is the name of the song. Would play it once a show if I could. And I can. Should I? We'll see. Not a Surf, also in the set. Always Love from The Weight is a Gift. And new from Kurt Vile, Philly's Been Good to Me from the new album. Philadelphia's Been Good to Me. Orville Peck also in there. Born This Way. That one for a couple listeners who wrote in today that like to listen to the show together in a long-distance relationship. So thank you so much to both of you for being a part of the show. And Rune, way back at the top, Terror Moon from their self-titled album from mid last year, August of last year. So speaking of folks that listen together, yesterday, towards the end of the show, I got messages from both members of a newly married couple, from both Cal and Nina, who said that they listen, they always listen while they're making dinner, and they each made requests, and I'm not sure if either of them knew that the other one was texting in, but Cal and Nina got married this last weekend, and they did a little mini moon on the Washington coast with their rescue pup, Ivy, and they said their wedding this weekend was absolutely perfect. And Nina said, we were about to head back to reality tomorrow. So that was yesterday. So today they had to go back to reality. Sorry. And their walkout song after they got married on Saturday was Fatboy Slim's Praise You. What a great walkout song. Mine was not that cool. I commend you. Congratulations. I'm so happy for the two of you. Thank you for listening. I hope your dinner's good. It's KEXP.

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A bee's line to tide me over, get me out from under. 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
5: It's Drive Time here on KEXP. Hello, I'm Evie. Oh, some Perseus in there, running back to you from the Russian Girlfriends EP. It's a French Express release from 2012, very of the times for me in that year. A beautiful EP full of just three great tracks. Yitling Jazz with Illegal Hit. That's the Joshua Adehen and Saturday Monday remake of that track. And Bel Air with a new album called Born Funky. You heard the song Sunshine is Coming, another French producer. It was the debut full-length album from Bel Air. And Fatboy Slim at the top, Praise You from You've Come a Long Way, Baby. That one for Cal and Nina. Congratulations again. It's time for me to say goodbye, but I hope that you will stick around and listen to the one and only Diana up next with Eastern Echoes from 7 to 10 p.m. Always a great show. So if you can, stick around, and I will see you next week. I'm out tomorrow, but Kevin Sir is in for me, so you're in for a treat. And thanks to Chris and Russell for helping out behind the scenes. Here's one last song from Vitesse X. It's a new single. It's a cover of Filters. Take a Picture. I love this song. Take good care of yourself. Thanks for hanging today.

0: Yuka Honda with her humming song. That one goes out to Coco, who wrote in with this special request. One half of Chibo Mato Yuka Honda is an NYC-based multi-instrumentalist and a part of one of my favorite girl groups of all time. Hope you enjoyed that one off of the Yukata Mix release from 2004. Before that, you heard from Hyoko and Sunset Roller Coaster, their South Korean indie rock band. And in that collaborative album, that was their track, Kite War. Miki Bereni Trio, just before that, with Vertigo. And we kicked off that set with brand new music from Strange Fruit, hailing from Jakarta. They released this incredible EP, that track called Pouvoir Moteur, released from Gentle Tuesday Recordings. Go ahead and check them out. Everything you've heard is in the real-time playlist. Thanks for tuning in, y'all. My name is Diana Ratsumi, and you are listening to Eastern Echoes.
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0: 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It is so nice to be here with you all tonight. It feels like it's been a minute. So, oh my gosh, I'm just so excited to be here. Huge shout out to DJ Evie and producer Owen for the magic that they made just a bit before. I'm here to take you into the evening hours. Let me know how you're feeling. Let me know what you're doing tonight. DJ at KEXP.org is how you can reach me, or 206-903-5397. We've got a great show up ahead tonight, and I'll try to keep things light and fun, but also deep in your feels. At 8 o'clock, I'll be playing the KEXP live session featuring one of my favorite new up-and-coming alt-pop and R&B artists, Spiltab. She absolutely rocked it at the studio a few weeks ago. And though AAPI month has passed, we have a whole collection of live sessions featuring Asian artists that you can always tune back to. I'm very excited to get that going. And what else? You know, I'm just going to play tonight some of my favorite new discoveries from the week. It's been a minute, and I know we could all use a little TLC over the radio. And some gentle TLC I've been feeling sonically. It's been with this artist I recently discovered. Their name is Quiet Light, and they are the recording project of a Texas-based electronic folk artist named Rhea Mahesh. She released this wonderful new album off of her home label. This album called Blue Angel Sparkling Silver. It's been on repeat for me. Let's go ahead and take a listen. This is Quiet Light here on Eastern Echoes, KEXP.

cusp season. Can I spread my gray wings flat against the ceiling? Yelling to your ear, the sky at real infinity. Yelling to your ear, the sky at real infinity. Yelling to your ear, the sky at real infinity.

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2: 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Oh, I already said that, huh? 92.7 in the Bay Area, excuse me, and at dj@kexp.org. Excuse my little brain fart. I am just loving my background music right now. This past week, I have been going through a deep dive of video game soundtracks, and I remembered how much I loved The Sims background tracks. So we're just going to continue playing some of that music. In the meantime, I'm going to run it back through some of those tracks. The last track you heard before our mic break, Harugim Zaboy, featuring longtime friends Ja, Naparn, Benz, Golf. They make up the post-rock indie punk band. That was their track Breathless from their album Thick Mink. And they're a favorite in the Thai indie music scene. I absolutely love whenever I go back to Thailand, because I make so many wonderful new friends with fun names. And, you know, every Thai person you know has a really fun short name because the original name is just so long. So I just love that their bassist is named Benz. Good times. For that, you heard from Peach Truck Hijackers. That was Dream Gazi. Meaningful Stone. Before that, from her Angel Drop Live album released just last year, 2025, and we kicked off that last set with new music from Quiet Tape, one of my favorite new indie acts coming out, based out of Texas. She's really shaking up that music scene out there, so definitely check out her work. All of the information linked in the real-time playlist. Hey, thanks everyone for listening tonight. Just want to give some shout-outs to you folks out there. Manuel, lovely to hear from you. William and Coco, always a joy, as well as you, Mike. Thanks for tuning in. We've got lots of great music up ahead and some opportunities to just hang out and vibe in person. Summer is quickly approaching, and I am enjoying all of the wonderful show releases. And this one I'm super stoked about, featuring one of my favorite South Korean producers. Yeji is coming to town, playing at the Substation on July 3rd for your holiday weekend plans. Go ahead and check her out. She'll be at the Substation July 3rd and then making her way down to the Bay Area July 17th at the Midway.

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Just had to throw in fun little house space jazz mix there. You just heard from Takuya Nakamura, Plum Tree, legendary trumpet player, space jazz, cosmic force. That was his 2022 release off of the Blossom Mode album. Before that, you heard from Toki Monsta, Steal My Attention. Love that track. Jennifer Lee has never lacked inventiveness. Still making music. She just released a new EP. Check that out, linked in the Real Time playlist. And kick that set off with Yeji, with her rendition of Drake's Passion Fruit. I'm playing artists that I am stoked to see this year. Yeji coming to town July 3rd at the Substation in Seattle and July 17th at the Midway in San Francisco. And this incredible, legendary artist, Satoshi Tomei, playing at the PacSci. The PacSci, that's all I can really call it, right? The PacSci, Under the Stars, Satoshi Tomei came up, defined, really, house scene, New York City, hailing from Japan. Let's ride out this track here, Baseline, Eastern Echoes KEXP.

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3: 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My name is Diana Ratsumi. I'm the host of Eastern Echoes, and today we have the wonderful Spill Tab performing in our studio today. I can't wait. Go ahead.

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We're here today with the ethereal sounds of Spill Tab, performing the latest from her album, Angie, Angie, Angie.

0: Oh my God, that was amazing. I feel like I'm floating. Thank you so much for that incredible performance.
1: Thanks for having us.
0: Yes, of course. Oh my gosh. I'm so excited that you're here. And before I get into some of these questions, I just want to call out everyone here in this room. Can we do a quick around the room here with who's playing?
2: I'm Austin. I play keys. Hello.
3: I'm Caleb. Yeah. I play bass.
4: I'm Gabe. I play drums.
5: I'm Spiltab. I sing and play drums.
0: Amazing. Well, I just to reiterate, I feel like I'm just floating right now in an endless abyss of the sea and sky. So thank you for that. You just played some songs from your latest album, Angie, Angie, Angie, as well as your 2025 release, Angie. I am just curious, when you were writing this album, what sort of emotional flow state were you in? You just have this way of pulling us and your listeners into this space. I'd love to know where you were at when you were writing this album.
5: I was going through a breakup, which is a very classic thing to go through for writing an album, which was, I guess, pretty nice. But yeah, I think I was just kind of having a lot of realizations in terms of, you know, who you are outside of a unit with somebody else. And so a lot of these songs are about, like finding a love for yourself outside of, you know, giving a lot of love to a partner. So, yeah, I wrote these songs over the course of like two breakups. So it's sort of like, yeah, I feel like it's a lot of breakup heavy stuff and a lot of love, but a lot of also love for like myself and learning to find myself in my early to mid 20s.
0: It's beautiful. And we hear a lot of that in the album. Yeah. And I've just had so much fun, like, researching and looking into your career and your development. I know that when you first began writing music, you started off with working with the label, and you made the conscious decision to just move away from that and approach things on your own terms. Can you tell us how that inspired your new sound and what that means for you as an artist?
5: Yeah, I actually started putting out music during, like, really right before COVID hit. And I, at that point, was not signed to anyone. I was working a weed job in California, so that was what I was doing during COVID. And, but I started putting music out, and it started doing a little bit of something. And I eventually signed to a major label at the top of 2021. And I mean, I loved that experience. I have no regrets. Like, it gave me the opportunity to, you know, pay my friends that had been working for free for so long and doing everything off of just, like, faith and a vision. And so I'm so grateful for that chance to do that. I think, I mean, and this has now become obvious to me now, but I think when I was 21 or 22, you signed to a major label and you're like, you know, you don't think about the fact that, like, the reason why people sign to major labels is to make major commercial music, and I think that's never been my goal. And so I think that's where, like, a misalignment begins to happen, because I want to make weird music. Like, I want to make stuff that maybe isn't going to be potentially pitchable to radio all the time. And I think that they trusted me and, you know, wanted to root for me, but we just had a creative misalignment. So I ended up, for this album, partnering up with a French label called Because Music, and I'm, to be honest, I feel so grateful and so lucky that they invited me into their arms, because they've got a roster of incredibly weird and funky and cool international music, which is sort of a better fit for what I want to do. So I think it just felt a lot more free, and I made the very conscious choice to finish the album before finding a label partner to promote it, because I didn't want there to be any input outside of the input that I was, you know, caring for myself. I just wanted to be my own best work. So I really recommend that if anyone's trying to partner up with any kind of label. It's like, you come in with a finished project that you believe in, and you find somebody that believes in it just as it is. So yeah, I think that worked out really well, and I'm really happy I did it that way.
0: I love that. It's so cool you were able to get the best of both worlds, really, and do things on your terms. I think you hear that in the music that you make, which is why I loved this album so much last year. It's so great. And you touched base on working with a French label. I know as well, you come from a multicultural background, with your father being a French Algerian composer and your mother being South Korean and a pianist. So you've had this whole life of artistic influences. Mm. And I was curious, because in your album, you just move so seamlessly between English and French. And I was wondering if there are like emotions or thoughts that are best conveyed or only feel right in mm-hmm. one language over the other. Yeah, and how you balance that.
5: Yeah, I have decided to take my favorite parts of both American and French culture and ride with that. But I think being able to write in French gives me a bit of a, you know, I think especially like Parisian culture is a bit more honest and cutthroat and like all in a good way. It's very tell it like it is. And so I think with that energy comes a bit of this like confidence boost. And so I write in French when I want to portray maybe a bit more of like a persona or a version of me that is a part of me, but maybe I want to attain a little bit more. And so I think the songs that I've chosen to write in French, especially on this album, like Assis and De Guerre, were very, like, they're very a slice of life. They're very, like, in this song, we're in a warehouse taking drugs and going hard. And, like, and in this song, we're in the Amalfi Coast driving down in a convertible. So I think, like, the very more specific movie-esque songs, I feel more strongly that they should be in French because I can kind of portray a character. Whereas in English, that's kind of, it's how I dream and I think and stuff. So it's a bit more personal and it's more of my like inner world. And yeah, so it's fun to get to basically pull different tools out of the toolbox and play with them. And yeah.
0: So cool. Yeah. Just for fun. Is there a city or a country that you want to perform or tour through next?
5: This is like a little thing, but I always said I'm going to move to Barcelona one day because I just love Spain and wine and tapas and stuff. But I am actually going to play a festival in Barcelona this year. So I'm really excited. And I haven't been there since I was like 19 or something. So yeah, it kind of worked out perfectly. It's in the summer. So I want to get that little summer tan going on. And then, yeah, and then just play this festival and rock out in Spain, honestly.
0: Dope. I love that. And I can't wait. Looking forward for you all having your Spanish summer. It's going to be beautiful. Well, thank you so much for that wonderful performance,
5: thank
0: all
5: you
0: of
5: so
0: you. And thank you all for listening at home. To find more sessions, you can subscribe to our YouTube channel. That's KEXP. And these sessions are made from donors who support, donors like you. If you want to become an amplifier and make sure we keep this incredible community going and bringing more music into this space, do so at kexp.org/donate. This has been Spill Tab. Thanks, all.
5: Thank you.

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0: the latest from Yeek. Jersey raised, bouncing between Florida and California. Yeek is a singer-songwriter, now based in LA. An incredible producer, bending genre between art, R&B, hip-hop. Love this track, it's called Static. Before that, you heard from the four-piece band H3F, based out of Bangkok, and known for their unique mix of blues, R&B, jazz, and soul. They are just as good live, maybe even better. That was their track, Cultivation, from their album Cello on Sound. And kicking off that set, brand new music from The Marlos, from the D Hotel Malibu release just last week. Oh no, excuse me, 2 weeks ago. June is just flying by. Salatan is the name of that track.
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0: You are listening to Eastern Echoes with your host Diana Ratsmi here every Thursday from 7 p.m. to 10 p.m. Pacific Time. I'm so thrilled to be here with all of you. And I just want to send some love out to all you wonderful listeners out there. Extra Sour is always extra good to hear from you. And Lisa, thanks for writing in. It is a... I'm still surprised it's still so light out here in Seattle. We are inching towards the solstice, the longest night... Oh, excuse me, longest day of the year. So I hope y'all are getting ready for a sunny and long summer. I know, I can't wait. However it is you are spending this evening, I hope it's treating you well, and I hope you are cozy, comfortable, enjoying these tunes. I want to share some opportunities for y'all to come together and come hang out with us here at KEXP. As you all know, in the next few weeks, we've got a pretty large soccer match. I don't know much about soccer. Several soccer matches head into town, and we'll be screening some of those games here at Seattle Center. So come on down and hang out with us throughout the weeks. We'll be showing some of the games and DJing a few events. I myself will be DJing on June 21st, down at the Mural Amphitheater for one of our watch parties. Would love to see you, would love to hang. Come on down. And, you know, speaking of other opportunities to get together, we have the Kids in the Booth program happening on Thursday, June 18th, from 7 to 10 a.m. It's the show just for the kids. So we'll be taking your requests and inviting some kids to hang out in the booth. Parents are invited too. Mark that on your calendar, June 18th. Oh my gosh, it is a packed summer. Let's get back to the music. I'm really liking this vibe, and especially re-listening to the Tandi album. It's a group called Tandi. And this is off of their album Free Up. Love and Pain here on Eastern Echoes, KEXP.

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0: Pinoy Pinoy artist. That was Vex Ruffin with Mabuhay Boy, released back in 2020. U.S. based, but born in the Philippines. They have made an amazing musical career, creating music that embodies both 90s nostalgic Manila rock pop to electronic music. Absolutely love Vex Ruffin. Check out more of his music, linked in the real-time playlist. Before that, you heard from Cyrus Paul and Amy Raquel with their song Panaginip. In an interview, they said, Panaginip is the Tagalog word for dream. It's about a dream, a journey, and it invites you to explore the surreal landscapes of our sleeping minds. And they wrote that song, a funky tune, sung in Tagalog, and performed between Madrid and LA. Love that group and love that track. Before that, you heard from Tandy, Love and Pain, from their album Free Up.
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0: 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We are a global radio station, and we honor the sounds and songs of our brothers and sisters across the diaspora. With this next set, I wanted to play some music in honor of Pagdiriwang. It's a it is the celebration of Philippine independence. And in this next set, too, I wanted to call out and honor the life and legacy of a dedicated organizer, musician, educator, and advocate named Kai Soren. She was heavily involved in the Filipino community here and supported students in their pursuit of culturally relevant education and social justice and community empowerment. And she worked across the world advocating for migrant workers' rights and solidarity among Filipino communities. And in a tragic, tragic cause, she was killed in the Philippines. And this set is going to just play honor to her resilience and strength. This track that we're playing right here from the Kulintang dialect, this is the

Piña League a San Francisco. From a Bay Area group. And we'll continue playing this music.

Wawe Sawe with Gabi Sa Une. Before that, you heard the track Asin Balita, and the Kulintang dialect with Binalig a San Francisco. This is all a collection of songs celebrating and honoring Pagdiriwang. On June 12th, Filipinos celebrated their independence from Spanish colonization. You can celebrate in person this weekend at Seattle Center if you're here in Seattle. I wanted to play a set that spoke to this occasion and also honored the life and legacy of Kai Soren, who was a local Seattle organizer, heavily involved in the Filipino community. And Kai lost her life in the Philippines amid the long-running conflict between the Philippine government and the revolutionary movements fighting for social and political change. And she had so much love here in this community. And her people wanted to share a song that was very meaningful to her. The song title translates to Rice, Not Bullets. Let's play that next. Eastern Echoes, KEXP.

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I love that song. It's so catchy. Toro y Moi with the Toro y Moi and Madison 2 rendition of Joe Bataan's Ordinary Guy. Some songs are just timeless. And I can hear every iteration of that song and still be in love. Before that, you heard from Dakila, Filipino-American Latin rock band based out of the Bay Area. Out of the late 60s, that was Makiba and Ikalat. Such a fun track there, and a nice long one to play if I need to grab a bite of my sushi dinner. Thanks for hanging out tonight, guys. It's 9:30, and I've got about half an hour before the wonderful Vitamin D takes the show over for the KEXP At Night show. And then we're keeping the mics hot for Prometheus Brown at 1 to 5 for the overnight show. We're 24 hours, y'all. If you love what we do, just hang out with us. Consume our content. Go to KEXP.org. Become a donor. We love having folks here, and we love hanging out with y'all. I'm going to play some more music, and I just want us to vibe out to the groove that we're in. So let's get to it. A little ginger root here with Conasa de Face.

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You are grooving out to the Kyoto Jazz Massive, released on the legendary Blue Note label. Kyoto Jazz Massive is a Japanese musical project formed in 1992, consisting of brothers Shuya and Yoshihiro Okino. Before that, you heard from Segawa Tatsuya featuring Uyama Hiroto off of a double release just 10 years ago, The Silent of Seminyak. We've been on quite a groove kick, and I want to thank you all for hanging out with me tonight. It's been a joy. It's been a pleasure. Shout out to all you beautiful listeners. My time is almost up, but stay tuned because the magical Vitamin D is taking things over next. I'm going to leave you all with one final track from Momoko Gill, right in the grooves into the night. Stay tuned, and until next week.

Hey, yo. 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You're where the music matters, 90.3 FM in Seattle, 92.7 FM in the Bay Area, across the globe, on all the devices. We are glad you're here. This is the Tall Homie Vitamin D with the Thursday Night Variety Mix in the building in Lower Queen Anne. On a fairly decent night. Not really sunny, but it's not cold, it's not rainy. Giving thanks to Mother Nature for keeping us cool this evening. Hopefully you enjoyed some of the music you just heard. That last song was Sabril. That one's titled Renee. Before that we had Bianca Silver. That one's called Shine, Time Machine. And we begin our set by special request. That one's Solange and Gerard. Dope tune. I got some things for you. All you got to do is keep it locked. And of course, if you want to holler at me, hear something, let me know how your day's going. Tell me something cool. Here's how you do it. Hit me at djkexp.org. 206-903-5395. If it's major, I'm checking my pager tonight. Let's go. Keep it locked, all right? One love.

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4: 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Thank you for being here tonight. For real, for real, for real. Good night to be alive. I know that's cliche, but when you think about it, it's always true. So let's speak that truth through the music. You just heard Victoria Port. That one's called Don't Let Me Fall. Beautiful tune. If you let me tell the story. Ooh, I like those violins. Before that, we had 320. That song's called Who Are You to Me? The Golden Question. Whoever you are, you better get that one right. Trust me. Before that, we had Yeba with Waterfall. I Adore You in parentheses. Before that, we had Little Sims featuring Dila. That one's called Open Arms. Boy, what a lovely set we're having so far. Before that, we had Steven. It looks like Steven, though, for real. That one's called Chewing on a Star. You should go ahead and check out his work if you're not familiar, too. Nice textures and things that I love, for sure. Before that song, we had Prince. Is there a Prince? Prince in the Revolution. That one's called Girl. That was the 12-inch version, which you know about it. We begin our set with a Bibio Sound Machine. Return to Sender. Hopefully you don't get returned to sender after you hit me on the request line. Oh, you want to know how to do that? 206-903-5397 or DJ at KEXP.org. Let me know how you're doing, how I'm doing, all that. By the way, we have kids in the booth June 18th. We're opening the booth for the youth. On the morning show, 7 a.m. to 10 a.m. And we'll be playing all your favorite songs. So kids, come on and hang in the booth. June 18th, we're here for you. Bring your folks too, it's all good. And everybody else, make sure you listen. It's about to be a fun experience, you know how it goes. This is why I love being a KEXP, we get to do things like that. Speaking of youth, shout out to all my people that are graduating, all my students. We made it. It's almost the end of the year. Hey, if there's a song you want to hear, hit your boy up. Otherwise, keep it locked. I do have ism for you. All right?

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Across the globe, wherever you get your music. And hopefully you're feeling good tonight. I got some cool requests out there, so I ran some of those. Y'all feeling real romantic tonight. So shout out to all my cuddle thugs. Hopefully you cuddled up. Yet still feeling thuggish a little bit. My Good Vibes tribe is in the building. I appreciate y'all, as always. My beautiful assistant, Anya, is sick tonight. She caught that BS, so everybody wish her well on the request line. And I'm going to screenshot it and send it to her. It's probably going to mean a lot to her when she awakens from her sick slumber. Feel better, Anya. We miss you. My playlist is looking so raggedy without you. Send her some love, y'all. 206-903-5397 or DJ at KEXP.org. And I do see the other requests coming down, and of course I'm going to get to those. Got some good ones in the pipe. Meanwhile, you just heard Zane and Romeo. We love that one. That one's called Product of the Ghetto. Before that, we had Holly Cook. That one's called Holding On. Proceeding that, we had Bailey with Something Special. Island Vibes. Before that, we had Alton Ellis. Alton Ellis, I could never say that name right. With his version of La La La means I love you. Phillyism. Speaking of Phillyism, Dexter Wanzel passed this week, and I'm not feeling that at all. We're going to get into some Dexter Wanzel later on, of course. But that one hurt. I didn't like that. Before that Alton Ellis song, we had Don Evans and the Paragons with Danger in Your Eyes. Gotta watch them eyes. They'll get you. Speaking of get, before that we had Gitkin with Get Get. Don't Stop, Get It, Get It. We begin our set with Karate Boogaloo. In other words, we kicking the boogie up in this thing. I got more ism for you. I urge you to keep it locked. All right.

K-E-E-X-P-P-P-P-P-P-P-P-P-P-P-P-P-P-P-P-P-P-P-P-P-P-P-P-P-P-P-P-P-P-P-P-P-P-P-P-P-P-P-P-P-P-P-P-P-P-P-P-P-P-P-P-P-P-P-P-P-P-P-P-P-P-P-P-P-P-P-P-P-P-P-P-P-P-P-P-P-P-P-P-P-P-P-P-P-P-P-P-P-P-P-P-P-P-P-P-P-P-P-P-P-P-P-P-P-P-P-P-P-P-P-P-P-P-P-P-P-P-P-P-P-P-P-P-P-P-P-P-P-P-P-P-P-P-P-P-P-P-P-P-P-P-P-P-P-P-P-P-P-P-P-P-P-P-P-P-P-P-P-P-P-P-P-P-P-P-P-P-P-P-P-P-P-P-P-P-P-P-P-P-P-P-P-P-P-

0: 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Every morning I wake up and begin listening. I listen on the drive to my public school in Southeast Seattle where I work. Let's go Quakers. 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KEXP not only introduces me to new music and artists, but more importantly, gives me a sense of community and belonging, affirming that I'm not alone and I have friends everywhere. Thank you for what you do. You all literally make me a better teacher, partner, father, friend, and community member. This is Matt and Gilbert the Cat from Rainier Beach, and we power KEXP.
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2: 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This is the Thursday Night Variety Show with yours truly, the Tall Homie Vitamin, in the building, Lower Queen Anne. Hopefully you're feeling good. If not, I urge you to feel good. And hopefully the music is getting you there. That's the whole purpose. Shout out to my Good Vibes tribe. With all the upliftment, too. For sure. Sending my lovely assistant, Anya, healing energy. That said, thank you for being here. Thank you for listening to the music in all your ears. You just heard Know Me with Sweet Talk. I love that jam. I wish you would have made it a little bit longer. But hey. Leave them wanting more. Better than the alternative, you know? Before that, we had Baby Rose. Favorite around here. Y'all know what it is. That one's called But Never Mind. Before that, we had Cordo Alto with Don't Listen, which I'm not going to tell you that. Keep listening. Before that, we had Paul Rod. That song's called I Wish. The new Paul Rod is dope. I urge you to get into the catalog. Well, for that, we had Cuomo. That one's called Waiting on You. Even though nobody likes to wait, sometimes it's good to wait. Anticipation sometimes increases appreciation. Bees like that. Yin and Yang, y'all get it. Before that, we had Knox. That one's called Everybody Knows. And we begin our set with Flower Child. If you're feeling flowery, shout out to all the cross-pollinators. Bzzz. Keep it locked right here, man. I got some things to play. And I got some great songs that on the request line, so we got work to do in the name of joy. Y'all keep it locked, all right? One love.

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And as the Diggable Planets say, everywhere, everywhere. We up in this thing, Lower Queen Anne. Thursday night variety show with yours truly, the tall homie Vitamin D, transitioning into Friday morning already. Dang. Time flies. That's why when you're present, you're making the most of it, because you can't get it back. I'm just saying. We went on a soul excursion. You just heard Dennis Coffee, pardon me, with Midnight Blue. Before that, we had Marvin Gaye with Funky Nation. And the nation is funky right now. You was right, Marvin. Before that, we have the Soul Searchers. Classic breakbeat material. That's Ashley's Roach Clip. Roach Clip, what's that? I'll let y'all figure that out. By request, we have some Barry White. I'm gonna love you just a little more, babe. Hey, if you can love somebody a little bit more, I strongly suggest you do it. And that's word to Barry White, the godfather of love. Before that, we had the Isleys. That song was called The Highways of My Life. One of my favorite joints from them, for sure. And we kind of had an air break, and we went to some

Stevie Wonder's Contusion off the Songs of the Key of Life album, one of the greatest albums of all time. If You Let Me Tell the Story, and of course you might hate, I dare you. I dare you. We got more ism for you. I got some nice requests. Shout out to my Good Vibes tribe. And yeah, keep it locked right here. I'm here with you till 1 a.m. We got it for you. All right? One love.

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Thank you for being here. This is the Thursday Night Variety Show with yours truly, the tall homie Vitamin D, as it has transitioned into Friday morning. Hopefully you're feeling good through the music and within yourself. I'm just trying to add to the peace that's within, if you got it. And if you don't, hopefully you tether yourself to the sounds and they drag you into port and you can get solid again. Trust me, I know how it is. That said, thank you for my Good Vibe tribe. Always sending uplifting messages to the kid. And shout out to my lovely assistant, Anya, who is not here today. Not feeling so good. So everybody wish her good vibes, healing, Godspeed, well wishes. And yeah, y'all know who it is. Y'all just heard some people. Bryson, rest in peace. Not sure what community you're in, but from hood dudes my age, grew up on his love songs, trying to, you know, talk to girls on the phone and all that stuff. That's a big one. That's a tough one. Not to mention, man, I don't know. I'm just a fan. The songwriting, ridiculous. Rest in music, Mr. Peebo Bryson. Thank you for your musical contributions, for sure. Before that, we had LTD. Yeah, we went there. That one's called We Both Deserve Each Other's Love by request. Thank you for that one. Before that, we had Moses Sumney. That one's titled Vintage. For that song, we had the Daz Band. That one's called Magnetized. Yeah. You know how it is to be magnetized to the music and the things you love. It's called Sticking to It. Before that, we had Slave. That one's called Dreaming. Without the dream, or without a dream, I don't know, a lot of things seem like they're absent in your life. Let me tell the story. But I'm one of them Aries dudes, you know, I'm a big dreamer, so shout out to the dreamers. Shout out to all the people that have a dream in front of them. Don't give up. Get it there. It always pays off in the end. Before that, we had Alex Ferns. That one's titled Wax. Funky tune. We begin our set with Arlo Parks. That one's titled Heaven. And it is a favorite around here. I got some more ism and I got many more requests. Thank y'all for the request. Let's get to it. Y'all keep it locked, all right?

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Year where the music matters. 90.3 FM in Seattle. 92.7 FM in the Bay Area. All over the world, how y'all doing? Are we feeling good? Well, that's the goal. Shout out to my Good Vibes tribe. Y'all always keeping me company with the upliftment. Let me remind you of one thing, too. We got kids in the booth. That's right. The Little Duns. June 18th from 7 a.m., which is mad early, but the kids do be up early from 7 a.m. to 10 a.m. We'll play your favorite songs, hang in the booth. And yep, your parents can come too. We might kick them outside and keep them in the lounge and let the kids do what they do. Either way, though, we urge you to either bring the kids or take a listen. You want to know what the kids are listening to, you know? Especially if you got them. We're also going to remind you that World Soccer Screenings are at Seattle Center from June 11th to July 19th. And basically throughout the World Soccer Joint, Seattle Center screening the games and all kind of activities in the gathering space. And of course, KEXP will be there. We got treats by Cafe Vita, Molly Moons, and of course there's libations for the grown-ups and all that too. So make sure you pull up, especially if you live in Lower Queen Anne. You ain't got nothing to lose. If you hang out in the gathering space, come do it. Then walk out into the Seattle Center and get to know somebody. Show somebody some kindness. Give them a hug. Whatever you need to. No, well, don't just be giving random people hugs. It's not the time for that. But at least a nod of acknowledgement and a loving look. And, you know, you never know how far it goes. So it's all open to the public, pardon me, and all ages. So pull up on us. It's a good time. Let's get back to the music. You just heard Cerebi, one of the two. That song's called Afia, and I love it. Before that, we had Lucius with ETA jamming on the one type biz and all that. Proceeding that, we had Sinader. That one's called Wonder. Proceeding that, we had Kalila. I always say it like that too. Kalila. Sorry, Kalila. Sorry, sis. You know what it is. That one's called Idea Number One. Of course, we had that Peebo Bryson song before that. Still heard about Peebo. Peebo! No. I got new jams for you. I'm here with you for about, 17 more minutes or so. I'm going to squeeze in as much ism as I can. I urge you to keep it locked. And I'll probably say bye to y'all right before we go. I'm getting to my man Prometheus Brown, who is in the building. So you know you're in for a treat. Make sure you keep him company as he's here from 1 a.m. to 5 a.m. The toughest shift at KEXP. And he's dedicated. That's how you know he loves the Wheels of Steel. And he loves engaging with the community. So you know what it is. Keep it locked. I'm gonna play a couple more joints. Got that new Steve Lacy for you and some requests. One love, y'all.

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Oh yeah. Some little Bernie, we're well for your soul. You just heard Aretha Franklin, One Step Ahead, classic material. Thank you for the request. Tina's in the building. Before that, we had Kalani. That one's called Sweet Nothings. Before that, we had India Sean. That one's called Kill Switch. Before that, we had V. Marlowe's Harabdan Ragu is the name of that one. And I'm probably butchering the enunciation because that's what I do. We begin the set with Steve Lacy. That one's called The Feeling. Some of that new. At this point, I'm finna be up out of here, so I'm gonna bid you farewell. And yeah, I'm gonna throw you with one more joint, right? A little something small for your soul. Prometheus Brown is up next. Y'all make sure you keep it locked. And I'm gonna extend this to you. Peace, blessings, love, joy. And hey, if adversity comes your way, just know you're cut out for it. And lean on the things that you're thankful for. And on that note, gone. Y'all be easy, all right? One love.

This is the war my favorite poet warned me about. 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The terrible stench of lies sweeping the mouths of the people. 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A self-administered needle in the arm. Zombie stares. Rubber spines. The fountain outside my window whispers of calm, the bombs dropping in my head.

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Rwanda missiles in the Congo, from east to west, east to west, east to west. The stolen presidency, the government brainwashing.

U.S. allies. 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Talk about love. The Tutsis, agents of the West, migrants looting the land, the tentacles of the local elite, neighboring responsibility, corporations mining, the World Bank and the IMF. Tell them, talk about the blood. Talk about the blood. 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The censorship, the dank jail cell. Tell them. Talk about the blood. The death machines in our palms. 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

trying to heal. 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That's a real Kegel. William.

0: 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It's Prometheus Brown in my weekly slot. Every late Thursday, early Friday, from 1 a.m. to 5 a.m., I will be here until dang near sunrise, which is almost at the earliest possible time of the day. We are approaching the summer solstice. It is the first overnight for me in June. And we are listening to some Esta in the background. This is the mood that I'm in right now. I'm gonna keep this vibe going, at least for the first hour. Before that, Blue in Exile with Time Heals Everything. That was the closing track and title track of an album that dropped on 420. Blue in Exile's fifth collaborative studio album. Aja Monet with For the Congo. And you could watch Aja perform that one as long as others from her album The Color of Rain, which dropped in May, when Aja came by to the KEXP studio doing a live on KEXP session in February. You could go to our YouTube channel or hit the link that I dropped in the real-time playlist to go check that entire performance out. And I kicked it off with a little 8-minute tour de force called Peace in Zaire from DJ Spooky, from a 1998 release called Rhythm Warfare. Lots of new music dropping as usual on a Friday. I see that Death Cab for Cutie has released the album, I Built You a Tower, in its entirety. If you tuned in, you've definitely been hearing some cuts ahead of that album drop. Vince Staples' Crybaby is out in its entirety. Jalen Gonda, Doctrine of Love. I will be playing songs from all those releases before I get up out of here. Looks like Modest Mouse dropped today too. Modest Mouse and Death Cab on the same day. So it's a very northwesty vibe here. Of course, gotta throw in music from the Bay Area. Shout out to our Bay Area listeners. We're gonna go with some Gil Scott-Heron Morning Thoughts on this overnight.
1: The sweet smell of my lady's love, her body blending with my own. The time when the world is dark and quiet and we're alone. The precipice that separates noise from peace. A hint of the ever-evolving magic. A precious place combines and still confirms the space of oneness and togetherness. There's a morning thought. And still a softer morning and

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Morning thoughts then evolve as smiles and love and sunshine.

stars reveal so much. As midnight black gives way to morning cracks and sunshine,

Sweet Nothing is the name of that track that you just heard from Jazz House and the electronic music artist Dublon and Deza. Yeah, Quincy Jones right there in the background. Sparkle Mommy with In This Body out of Chicago by way of Texas. That is the title track of the album that just dropped today. Also dropping today, Jalen Ngonda out of Liverpool, UK, by way of Washington, D.C. Following his 2023 debut, Come Around and Love Me, with a sophomore album called Doctrine of Love, released on Daptone Records today, June 5th. Lonnie Liston Smith, second in that five-song set with Bridge Through Time. And Gil Scott-Heron with Morning Thoughts, kicking off that set from the 1981 album Reflections. Back to the music as I prep the next hour, which I think has some room for some requests. If you got them, hit me at dj@kexp.org or 206-903-KEXP. Also welcoming any shout outs to me, to a friend, to whoever else is listening, to the future, for anyone listening in the archives. It's time for some Mysterious Vibes. Where the Music Matters, KEXP.

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We are streaming 24/7 worldwide, as well as on our mobile apps, both iOS and Android. Switching up the vibe ever so slightly after finishing up the first hour out of four. We just heard Galt McDermott with Coffee Cold, famously sampled by Dan the Automator and Prince Paul on the first Handsome Boy Modeling School album. Adrian Young before that with Galt, which is definitely a tribute to composer Galt McDermott. Bonobo. El Toro, thanks to Carolina for the suggestion. Very much befitting the first hour vibe. Tower of Power before that, from the album Back to Oakland, that was Below Us, All the City Lights. And we kicked it off with the Blackbirds. Mysterious Vibes. Blackbirds out of Washington, D.C. And trying to represent many regions, as I like to do in a variety mix. Try to live up to the variety part of the variety mix. So we're going to switch it up in the second hour. Started off nice and calm and slow the first hour. We're going to pick it up a little bit. Here's some DJ Seinfeld. We got some Yaya Bay coming up on KEXP.

Let's have a mid-city fiesta with your West LA connection. Hop inside the vehicle, start crossing intersections. We learning life's lessons while we blaze the cerebral lessons. A man but still a child and I

0: cut, I'm throwing bows.
1: People Under the Stairs right there. Going out to Eric. Thank you for the request. Acid Raindrops from OST 2002. Facta, we went back to 2024, not that long ago. Brain Drain, Yaya Bay from her album Fidelity. That was Simp Daddy Line Dance. And DJ Seinfeld featuring Moika with In the Morning from the Ninja Tune Records release, If This Is It, which drops in its entirety today. It's Prometheus Brown here on the overnight. Always a pleasure to be playing the cuts, to be getting the requests and the shout outs, to be in community with you all. And with full gratitude, want to say thank you to everybody who powers KEXP year round, especially during our fundraising drives and every day, and in all the ways that you support, especially to our amplifiers, to anybody who has put a KEXP sticker up in a public place around the world. I see them pretty much every time I travel. So thank you to our global community. I do want to mention something that's going on. Speaking of international community, there is a event of international nature coming up in North America, of which Seattle is participating. Yes, I'm of course talking about this world soccer thing that's happening at Seattle Center, featuring screenings of some matches from the sport in the KEXP gathering space. Over 55 of these matches will be screened. Food, beverages, treats by Cafe Vita and Molly Moon's Ice Cream, and bar with beer and cocktails and screwdriver bar will be open to guests 21 and up on select match days, with proceeds benefiting KEXP. These watch parties are free, all ages, open to the public. More info at kexp.org/soccer. Made possible in part by SEA, Seattle Tacoma International Airport, and Molly Moon's. That's right. Back to the music. Something new that just dropped in the last day or two from a band y'all might be familiar with if you are a longtime KEXP listener. That would be BBO Sound Machine out of the UK. Here's Concept of Love.

1 year ago, in the face of federal funding loss, thousands stepped up to keep KEXP on the air and independent during the 27-hour marathon. Those donations weren't just financing. 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

0: What is that gloomy racket?
1: That's the Human League.
0: That is electro nonsense.
1: They're electro pioneers. They invented music.
0: Invented music?
1: Yeah.
0: What happened before then?
1: It was just tuning up before then.
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Thank you for tuning in at 2:44 a.m. on the West Coast. It's the Overnight with Prometheus Brown. Playing some Jasmine Myra Horizons in the background. Ending the previous set with Haley Hendricks' Untitled God Song from the 2018 album I Need to Start a Garden. Haley Hendricks out of Portland, Oregon. And you can check out a 2017 live in studio performance on KEXP if you go to our YouTube channel or hit the link in the real-time playlist. Bedouin coming out with an album today called Neon Summer Skin. Got to check out a few tracks from that. Enjoyed what I heard so far. Looking forward to playing the rest of it from front to back on one of these upcoming drizzly days. That song is One Thing Right. Before that, the Human League with The Lebanon from 1984, and the BBO Sound Machine kicking off the set with Concept of Love from an upcoming album that they've dropped a couple singles from already. Coming out on September 11th of this year, called Chopping Mountain. We're almost at 3 a.m., which means not only is this overnight, this episode of the overnight, this edition of the overnight almost halfway through, but we are going to jump into the time machine, as I like to do at the halfway point. And spoiler alert, this one's going to be Seattle themed. So stay tuned for that. In the meantime, I got a set that I want to jump into. Playing some new music from an album that just dropped today called Nature is Healing. Horse Girl out of Berlin. Horse Girl's back. And here's a cut from that album.

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0: You just heard Hugo de la Lune with their song Hugo's Prayer from Act 3, a three-piece single that dropped in 2024. Hugo de la Lune out of the San Francisco Bay Area. A.G. Cook right before that with Off Screen from the soundtrack to The Moment film, documentary of sorts featuring Charlie XCX, and Horse Girl with a new release called Nature is Healing. The album just dropped today. That's My Beach is the name of that song.
1: KEXP Seattle, KEXC Alameda, Oakland, San Francisco.
0: And here we are. It's 3 a.m. If you've been tuning in since my big bro Vitamin D handed it off to me, thank you for tuning in the entire 2 hours. I got 2 hours left to go. And we got the 3 a.m. time machine where we're going to jump back 40 years to 1986, and we're going to jump 10 years with each song to 96, 06, 2016, until we reach the present. And 1986 was the year that a rapper by the name of Anthony Ray, aka Sir Mix-a-Lot, linked up with DJ Nasty Ness, who also graced these very airwaves on 90.3 FM back when it was KCMU, and they put out a track called Square Dance Rap, which would end up, yes, on Mix-a-Lot's album. But here it is, from 86, one of the very, very early Sir Mix-a-Lot records, 206 Classic on the 3 a.m. time machine.

subdue with big mechanicals and ballpoints, trying to reach fellas and chicks at all points. In between the lines of why I rule, my domain expands with every period and comma. Not download the Rivana, but lavish is my castle. A true school graduate where most await to turn their tassel. I'm somewhat like Tabasco, an acquired taste that Negroes love. Vast is my vocab though, so many heads have I lassoed. Sometimes I think too fast though, leaving minds bewildered. Wordplay and phrases may get lost by drums and filters. Confusing underclassmen, the sophomore and freshman, most of which are bougie and find my raps confusing. But I approach this loosely, never uptight about how I write or who am I amusing or informing at 3 in the morning.

name ain't Dal Sim. I simply tell you stories to bring you up some stories above your IQs. I hope that this ain't by use. Through deserts and bayous, my style stays self. Through deserts and bayous, my style stays self.

There it is, a 3 a.m. time machine. We are now in the present with Jonah Marx and Rail Be Free from Jonah's album Poems that dropped last month. That was Jimmy City, of course, in reference to Jimi Hendrix. Representing 2016 was Gifted Gab, still doing her thing today. Featuring Silver Shadow D, the 206 OG, Trouble from 2016's Gab the Most High. Representing 2006 was Boom Bap Project, Welcome to Seattle, from the Rhymesayers release, Reprogram, which came out this month, 20 years ago, June 2005. 1996 was the year that the collective, known as Tribal Music, dropped a compilation album called Do the Math, which remains and forever will be a 206 classic. That was Ghetto Children, the duo of B-Self, and KEXP's own Vitamin D with Who's Listening off of that Do the Math compilation. And we kicked it all off with a 1986 single called Square Dance Rap from one Sir Mix-a-Lot, which ended up on his 1988 album Swass, but it all started with that one. So there it is, a 206 Seattle edition of the 3 a.m. time machine. If you've been tuning into that for the last few weeks now, several weeks now, we've been jumping from city to city, tracking the evolution of rap hip-hop music from 40 years ago to the present, spanning five decades. We hit Philadelphia, Miami. Did we hit Miami? Yeah, we did. Houston, Brooklyn, Bay Area. Yeah. And now, back to the present. Y'all want to hear some Muna? Some Thundercat? Me too. Sounds good. KEXP.

Hi. I became an amplifier because I can't imagine a world without KEXP and the powerful connection that I feel knowing I'm not alone when the world turns dark around me. It's why I tune in and I turn up for this community. Because at the end of the day, I need to know that I did everything I could to protect that connection. Not just for me, but for everyone in this amazing community of music lovers. I'm Sean from Beacon Hill, and I proudly power KEXP. Please join me by making a donation today at kexp.org.

Yo, I had to turn that one up. That one woke me up. Ear. Electronic duo. Releasing their sophomore album, Rumspringa, about a week ago. That was Knee Plus Ultra. LUJ out of Oakland, California. Re-releasing his album, A Constant Charade, dropped earlier this year, the deluxe version. That was a song you could only find on the deluxe version called Wushua. And LUJ is performing about a week from now on June 13th in San Francisco at the Independent. Thundercat back there with ADD Through the Roof from Distracted, the album that dropped in April. And Muna, Why Do I Get a Good Feeling, from their fourth album, Dancing on the Wall, which is now about a month old, but still new to me. It is 3:40 a.m. on the West Coast. Looking at the weather report for later today and for about the next 5 or 6 days. A lot of gray, a lot of drizzle. Seems like we always got to get punished a little bit for having a stretch of sunshine, which we did most of last week. No complaints here. It's getting warmer every day. The days are getting longer. Sun's getting up around 5. Sun's setting around 9. I'm enjoying it. I do want to mention that on June 18th, which is a Thursday, we're going to do a thing that we like to do here and there called Kids in the Booth. That's when we open up this very studio that I'm standing in right now for you. That's right, you. If you're a kid out there listening, or if you got kids, bring them. Bring them by. You can come visit KEXP during the morning show. Say hi to John from 7 a.m. to 10 a.m. again on Thursday, June 18th. John's going to play your favorite songs and hang out with y'all if you show up. And yes, kids, your parents are invited too. For everyone else, make sure to listen. Tune in that day. It's always fun. And there it is, Kids in the Booth, Thursday, June 18th, on the morning show. I'll be tuning in. We're going to take it now to some Levin Kiley. I played this a couple months ago when it dropped. And I realized I didn't even play my favorite song on the album. So here it is, Levin Kiley, Are You Still, on Overnight.

times I gotta tell you, man. D-Nice, number one lyricist out here in the world today. All the suckers that wanna perpetrate the fraud must come correct. You know what I'm saying? This is K.

0: Donnie Benet with Negroni Summer from his 2020 album, Mr. Experience. And Donnie Benet did swing by KEXP on his last visit to Seattle from Australia. Go ahead and go to the YouTube channel to check out his performance. D-Nice, the TR-808 is coming, featuring KRS-One. That one going out to Sean out in Ballymun, Ireland, filling cans of IPA this morning. It's still morning in Ireland, yes? Well, if it's not, shout out to you either way. The Marlowes with I'm Just a Girl from D Hotel Malibu, a release that came out just a couple weeks ago on Big Crown Records. Shout out to Christopher in Wilkes-Barre, Pennsylvania. We both agree that Big Crown Records is one of the best labels putting out music right now. Christine and the Queens with People I've Been Sad. I've been sad. Been better. But if you've been sad, that one's sending that one out to you and hope the days get better. Lev and Kali, by way of Sweden. That was Are You Still from the Def Jam Recordings release LK99. It came out back in March, which I played a few songs from over the last couple months, but not that one, which is actually my favorite track off that album. And now we have crossed over past the 3 hour mark into 4 a.m. with an hour left to go before Early with Eva Walker.
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0: I'm going to let this air break music run to the very end because I'm digging it. It's called Take a Break from Sven Wunder. And then we're going to get into some Milt Jackson on Overnight.

hip approach to blackness. As Eddie Jefferson crooned an original tune, and Lamb, Harrington, Ross scattered a new cause, and we sample King Pleasure's treasure, and listen to James Moody's moans, and then dunk the dynamite drums of brother Philly Joe Jones. As Milt Jackson played the vibes and leaps and strides with the

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I remember being 9 on 10th Street in pain when I lost my mental. Growing up was hard, thank God I found instrumentals. 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
1: 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Got some Yousef Days, black classical music playing behind me. Ending that last set, just a three-song set. Each song a little longer than these two-minute songs you hear these days. Shout out to Vince Staples for making that track that you heard at the end of that set, Only in America, from his new album, Crybaby, that comes out today. His first release as an independent artist on his own label, Section 8 Art Thou. The Last Poets, who I feel Vince Staples, the DNA of The Last Poets definitely lives on through Vince Staples. Bird's Word from 1972, going way back. Milt Jackson from the year after that, Last Poets, 1973, the album Sunflower, the song People Make the World Go Round from vibraphonist Milt Jackson, composed by Tom Bell and Linda Creed. And here we are with about half an hour left to go before early. Gonna mention one more time this whole world soccer thing that's kicking off a little less than a week from now, starting Thursday, June 11th, all the way to July the 19th. About a five-week run. If you come through to KEXP Gathering Space pretty much every day during that five-week run, you can catch live screenings of the matches of this international thing going on with the sport. Food, beverages, and treats by Cafe Vita. Ice cream from Molly Moon. Screwdriver bar, beer, cocktails. Open to guests 21 and over. But the whole event itself, aside from the alcohol part, is all ages and free, open to the public. More info at kexp.org/soccer. Right on. Y'all be on that soccer. I'm here when I get off and head home and go check out the French Open semifinals. Probably fall asleep during one of the matches. Lots of new names in these finals. Lots of new albums coming out these days, including the Death Cab that I mentioned way, way back early in this overnight. And I said that I would play by the end of the night. I Built You a Tower is the name of the album. So queuing up a song from that. Haven't heard the whole thing yet, but I've heard the first few cuts. Definitely got one. But I want to bring it to something new that I haven't played yet, but from around the way. A band called Jet Set Fever dropped a three-piece last month. Here's the first track from that, called Wishing Dwell.

mercy, punishment over health, punish the poor, prop up wealth. America's best export is just lies. A pig in lipstick is the American prize. You cover your face, but we can see American bootlickers bend a knee. Compassion over hate, I can feel the weight. The oppressive force, I

In a system designed for depression to thrive, it's no wonder. 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

morning, where it is now almost 5 a.m., about half an hour from the sunrise here in the Pacific Northwest. This is the Overnight with Prometheus Brown, wrapping up another set and just about wrapping up an entire four-hour music marathon known as the Overnight. You just heard Lambrini Girls, Cult of Celebrity. The Brighton Trio came by in 2024. You can check out their live on KEXP performance on our YouTube channel or hit the link in the real-time playlist. Sly and the Family Stone with Stand from 1969. Jesse Wells with a new one called Masks Off. Dead Pioneers, new album Wagon Burner, set to be released in just about 21 days. June 26th is when it drops, and No Kings is a track from that album. And Dead Pioneers as well came by the KEXP studio doing a live on KEXP session last April, which is also up right now if you want to go check it out. And straight out of Federal Way, Washington, you heard at the very beginning of that set, Jet Set Fever, a five-member punk rock and alternative band founded in 2021, just released an EP called Nothing Tracks a few weeks ago, and that was Wishing Dwell from that release. Drop the link in the real-time playlist as well for a article written in the International Examiner about Jet Set Fever. If anybody out there heard that and was curious, up-and-coming band out here from Federal Way by way of Seattle. And shout out to Ryan out on the Olympic Peninsula who enjoyed hearing that Jet Set Fever. And some shout outs to everyone who tuned in throughout the last few hours. Christopher out on Wilkes-Barre. Skid, of course. Can't go through a night without hearing from Skid in the inbox. Glad you got home safe. Tina out in Lopez Island. All the folks who hit me with requests. Carolina, Eric, Sean out in Ireland. It's my favorite thing about the Overnight is getting messages from all over the place. East Coast, West Coast, Midwest, Europe, everywhere. I love it. Gratitude for everybody who supports KEXP year-round. It's almost that time. Got a few songs left before I get up out of here. I said I was going to play that Death Cab for Cutie. It's been in the queue for three or four sets now, and I was just waiting for the right time to play it. And I think I'm going to play it now. So dedicating this one to anybody out there who wakes up in the morning and maybe doesn't feel all that motivated and kind of needs a pep talk to get through that, get over that hump and get the day started. This one's for you. The track is called Pep Talk from Death Cab for Cutie's newest, I Built You a Tower, KEXP.

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pep talk. Two pep talks. One from Bahamadia from 2000 and from 2026. Pep talk from Death Cab for Cutie. That one coming out today on June 5th. And that's just about my time. Happy Friday. Good morning. Hope everyone's doing well as the sun rises. We have Early coming up next at the top of the hour with Evil Walker. Make sure you stick around for that. Prometheus Brown here every late Thursday, early Friday, 1 a.m. to 5 a.m. You could also check me out in the archives, popping up all over the place. I'm going to leave you with one last, One for All, from Genesis Owusu, from his album Red Star Woo and the Worldwide Scourge. KEXP.

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0: 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And I have to say, it was much easier to wake up today than it was yesterday, but still kind of hard to wake up today. But I walk into the studio and I'm like, yes, I'm ready. Let's listen to some music together. Hannah Lu with Distance of the Moon off the self-titled album. And Hannah Lu will be live on KEXP on Friday, June 25th at 11 a.m. Mark your calendars. And you could see her sooner. She'll be playing in San Francisco at the Independent on May 23rd. Music from Blue Gas, Shadows from Nowhere. Shout out to Anthony who wrote in saying, what is this Blue Gas? Oh man, a new rabbit hole. I'm glad you enjoyed it, Anthony. You know, it was previously a Walker Wormhole Wednesday selection, like, I don't know, like 3 or 4 years ago. And we started the show off with some U2, The Unforgettable Fire. And we're going to hear some more U2 on the show today because on this day, they recorded their concert at Red Rocks, and that ended up being the release titled Under a Blood Red Sky, so we're going to hear some more U2. But also, we're taking your requests if you got them, 206-903-5397, or you can email dj@kexp.org. So, on Tuesday of this week, the wonderful regular early listener Jeff with one F, wrote in saying, oh, that rhymes, doesn't it? Jeff, one F. wrote in saying, you know, Eva, you really want to get to the moon. I'm paraphrasing also, Jeff, sorry. You really want to get to the moon. Like, that's really cool. But if you got there, what would be the first song you would play? And I'm like, whoa, I've never thought about that. What would be the first song I would play? And then I said, maybe Kate Bush running up that hill. But I'm not totally sure, and I'm still not really sure. But if you know what song you would play if you got to the moon and they said, okay, you get one song, what song are you playing? It doesn't even need to be space-related. You know what? I challenge you to not make it space-related. But Jeff wrote his answer and said, for being a very unlikely situation of me being sent to the moon and able to beam a song of my choice to the world, I've put way too much thought into it this week. Do I make an obvious and great choice like Interstellar Overdrive, some Orb? But what I keep coming back to is the idea of walking away from Moonbase with my boombox to the rim of a crater, looking out at the earth and playing this song. Funkadelic's Maggot Brain.
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1: I was not offended, for I knew I had to rise above it all or drown in

0: There's a force in the universe that makes things happen. And all you have to do is get in touch with it.
1: KEXP, where the music matters.

0: too. It's KEXP. You got it tuned to early, you know, just talking with John or with J-Dub before I turn the mic on. That was music from Helado Negro, Dance to the Music, covering some Sly and the Family Stone and Funkadelic. And you heard the song Maggot Brain in its entirety, 10 minutes of glory, just over 10 minutes. A song Jeff would play if he got to the moon, the very first song he would play. This is Early. I'm Eva Walker, your host, every Monday through Friday, 5 a.m. to 7 a.m. We're getting some good answers to this moon question. We've got a listener that says their first song, if they were on the moon, would be Beastie Boys, Sabotage. Wow. Also, Emily in Charleston, West Virginia said, If Six Was Nine from Hendrix. That's a good one, too. And let's see. What's another one we got? Rachel in New York City said either Love and Rockets or some Bjork. All very good answers. There's no wrong answer, by the way.
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0: And speaking of Beastie Boys, here's some new music from Mike D.

0: Hathaway, what is love? Oh man, that takes me back to being like in elementary school and hearing that song. I love that 90s dance music. And you got it tuned to early here on Listener Power KEXP. I'm Eva Walker. Before that, music from Digitalism and also some telehealth in there with Maria Machine. And new music from Mike D as well. Yes, that Mike D of the Beastie Boys has a solo single out. And you heard What We Got.
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0: All right. Thanks to everyone tuned in, writing in, sending in songs they would play if they were on the moon, their first song. And shout out to Jean-Paul and

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1: That would be Played on the Moon from this listener, and we're going to get to that song in a second. So let's just keep going here. Mike in Louisville, Chris, Bill in South Carolina, let's see, Citizen Jean, nice, also tuned in, and Peter in Madison Valley, Lisa in Indianapolis, Rohan in Orlando, Chelsea in Ballard, Renee listening from the Bronx, who says, my choice would be All Blues by Miles Davis. If you're just tuning in, the question was, if you got sent to the moon and they said you get to pick one song to play from the moon, what song would it be? That question brought to you by a regular listener, Jeff. So, yeah, let us know. Let's see. Rob in Tacoma, Steph in LA, and got a really cool message. I want to find it. Let's see. Hold on. Let me look. Okay, this might take two. Oh, here it is. Okay. They didn't put their name, so it was a little hard to find. But a listener wrote in saying, my pool guy was listening to you guys, and I commented on what a cool mix it was. I downloaded your streaming app right away. A happy new friend in Pennsylvania. That is so cool. Hey, tell your pool guy we all said hello and thank you for, you know, converting the clients to KEXP. I love that story. Okay. I got something in the mail that I just got from my locker. My wonderful husband, who I love with all my heart, interviewed Les Claypool and Sean Ono Lennon on a new release that they have. And I was like, wait a minute, what? So I was connected with them and they sent me the album, which comes with a comic book, by the way. But they have a project called the Claypool Lennon Delirium. And I'm going to play a track from this release. It is very, very good, by the way. And you're going to hear it first on Early, I think. I'm pretty sure. You're going to hear it first. So here is the second track off of the record. And it is titled WAP, actually, which stands for What a Predicament. Here it is, Les Claypool and Sean Ono Lennon on KEXP.

0: I just had to play a little bit of that.
1: What
0: are you doing here? He's always here. Talking about Owen.
1: Okay.
0: If you've listened to early before, you know I love playing these songs back to back. Iron Baiten, 2 minutes to midnight, into Mozart's Symphony No. 25 in G minor, or vice versa. But I love those songs, these songs side by side. But this song's 7 minutes. And we've got more music to get to, of course. And also I figured maybe you should hear from me. This is early. I'm Eva Walker. You heard Iron Maiden, 2 minutes to midnight. Happy birthday to drummer Michael Henry Nico McBrain. And we say thanks for being born on this day in 1952 and giving us a reason to play Iron Maiden on early. That's right. Owen, producer Owen's favorite band. And you heard music from Vines featuring Weedas covering Teenage Dirtbag, which mentions that band, Iron Maiden. Suki Waterhouse in there, Back in Love. And you can see numerous dates Suki Waterhouse will be playing on the West Coast. Go check it out in the real-time playlist. Thank you to J-Dub, who's helping out today. Thank you, J-Dub. And music from the Claypool Lennon Delirium. You heard WAP off the newest release. It is very good. It actually came out in January. I just got a copy in my locker. I'm stoked. And if you're just tuning in, no, it is not Monday.
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0: All right. We've got lots of music still. We're in the second hour of early. I hope you're having as fun as me and J-Dub are. It's always a blast. Fridays, Friday shows are the most fun. All right. I'm going to let this play out because how dare I cut off Wolfgang Amadeus Mozart. This is metal of his time. KEXP, this is where the music matters.

0: 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And happy birthday to Laurie Anderson, born on this day back in 1947. That song you heard was From the Air off of Big Science. I have to thank my DJ assistant, J-Dub, who introduced me to Laurie Anderson. I am a big fan now. And I told him, J-Dub, you need to send me all your art rock, avant-garde, minimalist stuff because I'm really getting into that stuff right now. You heard Vitamin String Quartet covering Enya's Orinoco Flow, aka Sail Away, and some Wolfgang Amadeus Mozart. No, it is not Monday, but Mozart's not limited to Monday. That was Symphony No. 25 in G minor.
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0: And thanks to J-Dub for pointing this message out to me, coming from Kristen K, who said, good morning. I haven't heard yet what the theme is this morning. And the past 20 minutes is so bizarre, but great. Please let us in on the secret. You know, Kristen, there isn't really a theme. I did ask folks, though, if you're just tuning in, if you were being sent to the moon, what would be the song you would play once you got there? You had one song to broadcast from the moon or to listen to while on the moon. What would that one song be? And I've been playing some of those in and out. I'm going to play another one pretty soon here. But first, let's hear some new music. This is Vince Staples.

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what would be the song you'd want to hear on the moon? Well, this was Lucky Joe's choice. John Coltrane, Giant Step. Thank you for that one. That's a good one. Kurt Vile before that with Piano for Sarah, going out to Thomas and all the Bakers out there. And you heard the Beach Boys, Heroes and Villains, also music from Terra Cactus, brand new from them. And Vince Staples, The Start, that set off with Blackberry Marmalade, which the album Crybaby is out today, and he will be touring. And we've got a date, August 20th, at Portland's Pioneer Courthouse Square. And you can get more show information and where you can see Vince Staples. Check out the Real Time playlist. We have a link there to his website. This has been Early. I'm Eva Walker, your host every Monday through Friday, 5 a.m. to 7 a.m. What a blast. I just love Fridays on Early. And shout out to J-Dub. Yes, helping out on the Real Time playlist as always, as he does every Friday. And stick around for the morning show because Troy Nelson is in, which I'm going to have to sneak a hug from him. And I'm going to leave you with one more song. On this day back in 1983, U2 performed at Red Rocks, and the show was videotaped with a film and an album released show under... Sorry. I'm like so, I know, almost there. I am so hungry, J-Dub. Like my stomach just growled and like completely distracted me. Okay, we started the show with U2 and we're going to end the show with U2 because on this day they played at Red Rocks, which later became the album Under a Blood Red Sky. Boom, got it out. Okay. Got it out. Here is Gloria. Have a fantastic weekend. I'll see you Monday. Bye.

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That is music from PVA right there. Divine Intervention, the name of that track. And before that, out of Montreal, you heard the latest from La Securité. Deny is the name of that track. Before that, you heard the Flaming Lips. They covered the entire Dark Side of the Moon. Pink Floyd's Dark Side of the Moon, of course. And that is Time, Breathe, Reprise. And at the top of the set, starting off your morning show, The Shins right there with the song Sleeping Lessons. Thank you all so much for sleeping and then waking up early and being with us here on The Morning Show. My name is Troy Nelson, in for The Morning Show on this Friday. And looking at all of your messages, your musical suggestions, you can reach out by texting 206-903-5397. Or you can email, of course, at dj at kexp.org. You can look at the real-time playlist. Lots of additional information on all the artists that you're going to hear during the duration of the morning show today. Shout out to Ken on the real-time playlist. Shout out to morning show producer Owen, who is in the booth. And we are happy to be with you, the KEXP community. Lots to get to today, so let's get right back into it here with the latest from Abibio Sound Machine. Good morning, everybody.

Before we go any further, I'd like to show you all a game I made up. This game is called Sounds of the Studio. And it can be played with any record, including this one. You may be surprised. Now, if you have a pair of headphones, you better get them out and get them cranked up, because they're really going to help you.

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0: listening to KEXP. That is new music from Rudy. I'll Be Your Friend is the name of the track. Morning show producer Owen says song of the summer. I agree. And before that, you heard music from MC Light with that classic cha-cha-cha. And music from Hot Chip in there with Shake a Fist. And at the top of the set, you heard new music from Abibio Sound Machine. And they are gearing up to release a full length, not until September, but giving us a little taste of what's to come with that song, Concept of Time. And it's all right here on your morning show.
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0: Hey kids, we are opening up the booth for you to come visit KEXP during the morning show. On Thursday, June 18th from 7 to 10 a.m., we'll play your favorite songs, hang out in the booth, and yes, your parents are invited too. 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
4: 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We're intertwined. I don't even know where I end and KEXP begins anymore. I'm Mike.
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0: All right, you're listening to The Morning Show, Friday edition here on KEXP. My name is Troy Nelson in for The Morning Show today. Thank you to everybody writing in. I see you all. Daniel in the UK, thank you. And Megan in Kent letting us know that it's Eddie's second birthday. Happy birthday, Eddie. And another birthday. Happy 18th birthday to Amelia in Corvallis. And we've got Leon listening in Napa, Drew in Green Bay. Also, people giving ahead of our one-day drive that is coming up. 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And up next, I've got more brand new music for you right here. This is music from Blood Orange, a new song called Essex Honey MP3, and it's right here on KEXP, The Morning Show.

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0: All right. Let's talk about how good the Kills are. There's the Kills right there with Future Start Slow, the wonderful Alison Mosshart, who's on that Billy Idol song you heard before that. And Billy Idol's released an official music video for that song, John Wayne. And it's the latest single from his 2025 album, Dream Into It, teaming up with Alison Mosshart on that song, John Wayne. And you heard Billy Idol before that getting remixed by Poolside. And it was on this date, 1984, that Billy Idol released the single Eyes Without a Face. Billy Idol, one of my first musical heroes. I was very young and I was very blonde. And I think that's why I gravitated towards him, because back in the 80s, there wasn't a lot of blonde rock stars, and here's Billy Idol with his blonde spiked hair. And so I asked my mom if I could get a spiked haircut because I wanted to be Billy Idol. So much so, I remember I was in T-ball, and my T-ball coach would actually just call me Billy Idol. That's how much I looked like him and wanted to look like him. And before that, at the top of the set, you heard new music from Blood Orange. That song is called Essex Honey MP3, and Blood Orange are going to be playing at the Bumbershoot Festival in Seattle on Saturday, September 5th, and he'll be playing the Warfield on Wednesday through Friday, September 9th through the 11th. In San Francisco. It's all right here on your morning show, KEXP.
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0: You are listening to The Morning Show. My name is Troy, hanging out with you for The Morning Show on this Friday. Thanks to everybody writing in. Thank you, Mark in Bend. Mark wrote in and said, "Nothing gets my early morning legs moving like Troy. Thanks to KEXP for making me dance like everyone is watching me and have leg spasms at my stand-up desk." Thank you, Mark. And then also, thank you, Mel in Cincy. And we've got Caroline in Asheville, Andy in Portland, Adam in San Francisco, Jamie K. in South Park. Once again, if you'd like to reach out, feel free to do so at 206-903-5397. And up next here on The Morning Show, I've got brand new music out of Seattle from The Purrs. It's KEXP.

0: Wow. It's hard to believe that song came out in 1996. I feel like it got eclipsed by sort of a post-grunge. It was still kind of grungy in 1996, and Ride was putting out that sound. That should have been the celebrated sound, in my opinion. Ride right there with the song Black Knight Crash. And speaking of that name, you heard the Seattle band Black Knight Crash before that with that song Falling Down from their album Array. And Seattle's Black Knight Crash, of course, got their name from that song, but also are going to be performing at the Tremolo Festival, which is happening this Friday, today and Saturday at the Central Saloon in Seattle. And it features some of your KEXP favorites, including Black Knight Crash. And speaking of crashing, you heard Waves Crashing before that, who are also going to be playing the Tremolo Festival at the Central Saloon this weekend. And you heard Waves Crashing there with that song, Feel the Glow. And we had the Brian Jonestown Massacre in there with that song, Going to Hell. That is the opening track from their Strung Out in Heaven album. And at the top of the set, out of Seattle, you heard music from the Purrs. And that song is called To Bed with a Smile. And the Purrs is going to be playing the Hellbent Brewing Company in Seattle with the Green Pajamas. That's happening on Friday, August 15th. 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
0: 15 minutes past the top of the hour here on The Morning Show. Thank you, Lisa in Mount Lake Terrace, for writing in. Jerry in Gainesville, Florida. And another Troy out there. Troy letting us know it's Allison's birthday in Glenwood Springs, Colorado. So happy birthday, Allison. Beth and Lou the dog in White Center. We've got Sally in West Seattle, Ashley in Albuquerque, Jim in Spring Lake, Michigan. And let's get back to it here on The Morning Show. This is the latest from Honey Dijon featuring Rochelle Jordan on this song, Private Eye.

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0: 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Window Licker is the name of that track. And at the top of the set, Honey Dijon featuring Rochelle Jordan on that song called Private Eye.
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0: Hey kids, we are opening up the booth for you to come visit KEXP during the morning show. On Thursday, June 18th from 7 to 10 a.m., we'll play your favorite songs, hang out in the booth, and yes, your parents are invited too. 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
0: Thursday, June 18th from 7 to 10 a.m., made possible in part by Seattle Children's. 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Thank you, Mike in Farmersville, Ohio, giving $180. 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My name's Troy Nelson, hanging out with you on the Friday edition of The Morning Show. Lots of requests coming in, trying to get to as many of those as possible, including this one from Jan in San Francisco, or Jan in San Fran. Has anyone ever said that to you, Jan? I'm just curious. Jan wanting to hear some Aldous Harding. Here you go. It's your morning show, KEXP.

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Turn it up and rip off the knob.

0: You're listening to KEXP Friday edition of the morning show. Happy birthday to Richard Butler, the unmistakable, unbelievable voice of the Psychedelic Furs. You heard two Psychedelic Furs songs back to back there. You're two for Tuesday, Wednesday, Friday, as Owen put it in that little station ID in between them. Psychedelic Furs there with Dumb Waiters. That's from their Talk, Talk, Talk album from 1981. And you heard the Psychedelic Furs from their 1984 album, Mirror Moves. You heard the song High Wire Days, born on this day in 1956. Happy birthday, Richard Butler. And before that, you heard the music of John Cale, and that's going back to his 1974 album, Fear. Barracuda is the track, and mentioning John Cale in that new song from Aldous Harding, and that song is called One Stop, and that was requested from by Jan in San Francisco. Jan from San Fran. Yeah, we've heard it all. And what the new Aldous Harding album is called Train on the Island, and I believe it's out. Yes, it is. So there you have it. Thanks for listening to KEXP. Thanks for listening to The Morning Show. And I'll be with you until 10 o'clock, and I will do some shout-outs very, very soon, but I have to hit this button right here first.
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0: All right, some KEXP people listening in. KEX people. Bob in New York. Thank you, TJ in Napa. And Nuzzy in Paulsbo. Thank you, Keith in Sandpoint. Zach in Bothell. Mark in West Seattle. Casey in Arlington, Washington. Thank you, Paris in Ravenna. And Mike from Edmonds. I'll do some more very soon. But up next here on The Morning Show, new music from Asha Pootley teaming up with Say She She.

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0: 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A request for some new music from Mike D. So glad Mike D still making music there. What We Got is the name of that track. Speaking of Mike D, you heard Beastie Boys before that with So What You Want. And you heard Mega Cat covering the Beastie Boys and doing an instrumental version of the song Sabotage. And you heard music from Tobacco, who also is in Black Moth Super Rainbow, but that was from the Tobacco album called Effed Up Friends from 2008, and that song is called Side 8. And you heard music from Catronata before that, teaming up with Bad Bad Not Good, and that song is called Lavender. And at the top of the set, new music from Asha Pootley, teaming up with Say She She for that song, Power.
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0: 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It's KEXP.

0: at the Waterfront Village with my friend, the zombie, Jonathan. You're looking good. Jonathan just got an awesome face paint job. What do you think?
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0: That is some White Stripes for you here on the Friday edition of The Morning Show from the 2003 album Elephant. Hardest Button to Button is the name of that track. And before that, a request for some Genesis Owusu. I have a feeling this album is going to be in my top 10 of the year. Death Cult Zombie, the name of the track. And Aliza in Seattle wrote in and said, Tali, who's 12 years old, Tali in Seattle would love to hear some Genesis Owusu on the second to last day of school, if you could work it in. So there you go. And we go all the way back to 1982 and the Chameleons there with that song In Shreds. Music from the Detroit Cobras with I Wanna Holler, But the Town's Too Small. And you heard new music out of Australia from Party Dozen. That song is called Special Unit, and it's all right here on listener-powered KEXP.
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2: All right, morning show continuing on with you until 10 o'clock. And at 10 o'clock, you will be with Cheryl Waters in the midday show. Very exciting midday show because Isabel Campbell is going to be live on KEXP at 11 a.m. So definitely stick around for that. Thank you to Cole listening from Joshua Tree. We've got Skylar in Skyway and also Angela on Capitol Hill. Got this message from Diana, and I wanted to share it with all of you. Diana wrote in and said, "Hey, Troy, so good to hear your voice on this Friday morning. Our daughter, Audie, had a beloved teacher at her school tragically pass away this week, and I know it's been a tough time for the kiddos and the staff. And we don't have a specific request, but if you could play something to help send out love and support to her school and to his family, it would be awesome. I know the kids will miss his cool personality and his compassion for music and education. Thanks." Thank you, Diana and Audie. And the teacher that they are talking about is Christian Sawyer. And he was in a bike accident with a recycling truck. It's just tragic. Only 30 years old. And Christian, once again, is a music teacher and a reading specialist at Thurgood Marshall Elementary School. And the kids referred to him as Mr. S. So our hearts go out to all of you and Christian's family. So this song is called Someone Great from LCD Sound System. And thank you for listening. Thank you for that note, Diana. Sad to hear. It's KEXP, the morning show.

You're listening to KEXP. It is the morning show, and that is music from the Avalanches featuring Leon Bridges sampling the Alan Parsons project, Eye in the Sky. That song is called Interstellar Love. And a classic from 10cc, and that song, I'm Not in Love. And speaking of classic, PM Dawn right there with Set Adrift on Memory Bliss. And that came out in 1991. And another classic, I'll Be Sure right there with Night and Day. And thank you to Owen. That was requested by morning show producer Owen. And we got a bunch of messages about that song. And Kalela before that. And that is new music from Kalela. Kalela is going to be playing Seattle Showbox on Tuesday, September 8th. And we'll be playing in San Francisco on Pier 80 on Saturday and Sunday.

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1: I want to thank all of you for listening in. Thank you, Cole, and thank you, Angela in Capitol Hill, Liz in San Francisco, Amy in Yankton, South Dakota. I grew up only hours away from Yankton, South Dakota. Thank you, Amy, and Dana in Dundee, Oregon, and also thank you to everybody who's giving early. We have a one-day summer drive coming up, but people are giving early ahead of the drive and supporting KEXP. Kevin in California gave $120. 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My name is Troy Nelson. It has been such a pleasure to be with all of you. Thank you to Ken on the real-time playlist. Thank you to Morning Show producer Owen, working hard on the show each and every day. I'll be back with you in my regular spot tomorrow at 3 p.m. I hope you all have a great rest of your weekend, everybody, and take care. This is new music right here from Now Always Fades. It's KEXP.

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2: 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They've got an album coming out in August called Sunshine. And we'll be on tour in October, playing both in Seattle and Berkeley. And that song, Carry On, comes from the upcoming album, Sunshine. Love Tempo in that set. And that is new music from the band Love Tempo and the album There Is a Light. And Love Tempo is based out of Brooklyn, and you just heard a song entitled Thinking About You. And Parcels, Games of Luck, a live version of that one, and Tropical F Storm starting off with the song Staying Alive, the popular Bee Gees tune. And Troy came dancing into the DJ booth to say hello to me, singing Staying Alive, and recommended that version. And thank you to Troy for a wonderful morning show today. I've got my fabulous fabulous producer is on a well-deserved little holiday, and my equally fabulous and amazing DJ assistant, Alex, is helping out today. We've also got Talene helping out and reminding you that we are making our way up to the one-day summer drive 1 week from today. 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Petting baby goats the other day here at KEXP, as we do, and showed a picture of it to my friend, and I was holding that tote because we were making jokes about goats in totes, and my friend immediately said, I want that bag. And I'm like, well, you can, let me tell you how you can get that. 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It goes with lots of other things as well. Coming up next, I've got something from the brand new Death Cab for Cutie album, I Built You a Tower, the song called Punching the Flowers on KEXP.

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1: You can make a gift to KEXP in advance of our one-day summer drive, which is happening 1 week from today. 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Torrin, thank you so much. And we also received a gift from Salem, Oregon for $120. A huge thank you to you. And you support live music here at KEXP with your gifts. And we have an incredible musician joining us live on KEXP at 11 a.m., less than 30 minutes away from Isabel Campbell live on KEXP. That's open to the public if you are nearby, want to come down and watch a live session here at KEXP. You just heard Seattle band Chico Detour. Crying at My Party is the name of that song. And the new album, Wash It Down, from Seattle band Chico Detour. You also heard, oh, by the way, they're playing the Belltown Yacht Club on July 19th, which is a Sunday. Ezra Furman and the Harpoons, We Should Fight, is the name of that song. And that's going out to Jat, listening in Chino, California. You also heard music from Death Cab for Cutie's upcoming, or a brand new album, I Built You a Tower. It came out today, and that song called Punching the Flowers. Again, live music with Isabel Campbell. That's coming up at 11 o'clock, just 25 minutes away. Here's Kevin Morby on KEXP.

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2: 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It's KEXP, where the music matters. You just heard Sharon Van Etten from the Tramp album, that song called Serpents. And Francis of Delirium, the new album Run, Run, Pure Beauty, and that song Modern Madonna. You heard Michael Stipe and Andrew Watt, a great listener request here on KEXP, where the music matters. That was from Jonah in Seattle, and Kevin Morby, 100,000 from the brand new album I can't stop listening to called Little Wide Open. Very excited about live music today from Isabel Campbell. That's happening in 10 minutes at KEXP. I want to thank Alex, my wonderful DJ assistant today. We're getting so many great listener messages today, and email and text at dj@kexp.org or texting 206-903-5397. Want to say hi to Jeff in Pittsburgh and the cuddly cat George, and so cute, dog. The cat's cuddling the dog Andre. Very, very sweet. Steph and Lil also loving the cover of the Bee Gees, as did Jeff in Pittsburgh and George and Andre. Jen on Orcas listening with Charlie the dog. I love that. Cats and dogs all tuning into KEXP today. And Wes in Portland says, something about that new jungle track calms me and makes me feel like everything's going to be okay. Want to say hi to our good friend Katharina listening in the LA area, says you have me dancing at my desk. Happy Friday. We hope you're having a good morning. And Chris in San Francisco, love the up-tempo opening set. Yes, hopefully that got you dancing. And Dell in Soto said, goats and totes, you have my attention. Yes, we have a brand new KEXP tote bag just for our one-day summer drive and this week leading up to it. And a listener in Wilmington, North Carolina just made a $25 gift. 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And again, live music coming up in 8 minutes from Isabel Campbell. Yesterday, I played something from the new Boards of Canada album, Inferno, and got so much great feedback. So here's another song from that new album. This one's called Hydrogen, Helium, Lithium, Leviathan. It's Boards of Canada on KEXP.

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3: 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I'm Cheryl Waters here in the KEXP studios. 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And I'm very, very happy to welcome Isabel Campbell. Thank you so much.
4: Hi.
3: It's so wonderful to have you here today, and you have an incredible group of musicians with you. Yeah. I can't wait to hear what you do. You ready?
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If inclined for dusty highways and such, be alright to look her up. A faded priestess of the byways, a crutch, calling when you're down.

0: Isabelle Campbell live on KEXP. Absolutely magnificent. Thank you all so much. What a joy it is to be in this room with you performing live today.
1: Thanks.
0: And you have such a range of music that you write and make, and it's clear that you have a passion for soul music.
1: Yes.
0: I've read many times in interviews you've talked about wanting to make a soul record.
1: Like, one of my favorite people in the world, a mastering engineer at Abbey Road, he's like, Belle, when are you gonna make your soul? And I'm like, it's coming. I want to.
0: Well, going to your live shows is kind of like going to a soul show. What is it that you love about soul music? And you also love soul singers.
1: It's not a thinking thing. It's like a gut heart. Like, it's just love.
0: You, Evie Sands, sings on those last three songs. You've written music, three albums worth, for Mark Lanegan and others. What is it that you love about writing music for other people to sing?
1: It's just an adventure for me. Like, I've always been like a little bit of a fantasist, I guess, but it's just so exciting, and it's like the best fun ever. And I'm just a bit of a weirdo.
0: It's great to be a weirdo. You're the best kind of weirdo.
1: Yeah, happy weirdo.
0: Well, you've written songs and collaborated with so many people over the years, and it was so fun to hear you go back to your early songs. Like, well, I know you wrote Landslide a long time ago, and you played a Belle and Sebastian song today.
1: Yeah.
0: What does it feel like to pick and choose music from just so many times? I mean, what does it feel like to sing a song that you wrote almost in your teens?
1: It feels really great, you know, like, it's just been such an adventure, and it's not even over, so I just keep going. And I think as time goes by, and like losing Mark, and you just keep going, you know, but it's not always easy, but music has got my back.
0: Well, it's beautiful to have heard two songs today from three of the albums two out of the three of the albums that you made with our own hometown boy, Mark Lanegan.
1: Yeah.
0: And you clearly had such a mutual admiration for each other. And I can only imagine how much you miss him. And
1: so much.
0: Enjoy. It's lovely to hear you keep those songs alive in your sets.
1: Yes, it was quite, like, I didn't really think about it because mostly we didn't have much time, but arriving yesterday, it was quite, it's a process, and doesn't feel fair, but yeah, that's reality, so yeah.
0: Well, it's so wonderful that you've kept making music. You had a gap in album releases, but you just seemed like you kept writing during all that time. And I know that your latest album that came out has songs that you wrote 10 years or more ago.
1: The one in 2024?
0: Yes.
1: Oh, I don't know. They were quite new.
0: Oh, okay.
1: Yeah.
0: Maybe I'm thinking of There Is No Other.
1: But, I mean, it never really stops, like... My problem is more practical things. Like, my brother's always like, just get a business manager. But it's the music is not a problem.
0: Well, tell me what you were writing about in Bow to Love, because that's I feel like you're like, oh, do we have to go there?
1: No,
0: we're feeling so happy
1: I'm
0: now.
1: Open. I'm open.
0: It's a very thought-provoking album, I would say.
1: Yeah, I get stuck on my head a lot. But, it's relationships of all kinds.
0: Well, one of the things, the reason I ask is that I feel like there is a lot to grapple with in the world these days, and it's hard to know, you know, how we can make a difference and what we can do on a daily basis. And one of the things that you keep coming back to in interviews that I read is something that's important to me, which is just kindness. That's something we can
1: it
0: do
1: seems,
0: every day.
1: Sometimes it seems so unfashionable right now, and that really... That makes me mad, but, you know, just like, I'm like, what's wrong with good old-fashioned decency, you know?
0: Should always be in fashion.
1: Yeah, like, and it's a strange time, and a lot of people seem quite lost, you know, which I get, you know, I can feel like that a lot myself, but, yeah, I think start where I always think, when I get confused, I just think, start where I can start. And that's with me and the people around me.
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1: Thank you so much for having us.
0: It's such a joy. 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
1: Listening in Ventura says, I've got the show playing in the house as the end of school year sleepover finishes up their homemade French toast brunch. Thanks for the great tune. As the kids are saying, wow, Dad, you have some cool grooves this morning, better than your usual slop. You know, winning hearts and minds down here. If you got any room for wet leg in honor of Pride, that would be amazing. And you also heard Spoon in that set, too, as always here on the Midday Show. Do I Have to Talk You Into It? Comes from the album Hot Thoughts from 2017. And Two Sides of Monsieur Valentine from 2005's Gimme Fiction. Ty Siegel with Stick Around and got a sweet message from a listener, Joel in Poulsbo, says, I love your son's message. Hi, Mommy. And yes, if you didn't see Ty's first ever live on KEXP session with us, you might not get the inside KEXP joke about that. But Ty Siegel, not my blood son, but he's my son in music. And he's going to be headlining the KEXP Summer Barbecue. We're very excited about that. Coming on August 22nd in the KEXP Courtyard. Kate LeBon, I Know What's Nice, from the latest album, Michelangelo Dying. And Kate recently did a live on KEXP session playing songs from that record. A big thank you to Isabel Campbell and that wonderful band for that beautiful, beautiful in-studio performance covering so many years of music. A couple of albums with Mark Lanegan, did a Belle and Sebastian cover, and I'm not sure it's a cover. She was in Belle and Sebastian when they did that. Belle and Sebastian, by the way, are playing here in Seattle on Sunday at Woodland Park Zoo. And lots of love for the Isabel Campbell session. Fiona and Ballard said, so beautiful to listen to. Matt in Oakland said, for me, the greatest crime about Isabel Campbell, just discovering them with you today here on KEXP. Totally amazing and in love. Carla in Shoreline loved it as well. And Dana in Finney Ridge says, damn, this Isabel Campbell live set is so good and extra fun to listen to after getting to tour the station yesterday and stand in the KEXP live space. That is so wonderful. Keith is listening in Belltown, says, I have a wretchedly monotonous job in a warehouse stuffing envelopes, and the only thing that gets me through is KEXP. Oh, thanks so much for listening. We're so glad to have you with us today. And thanks to everyone who donates and keeps this radio resource listener-powered, building this community strong. Shelley in San Carlos, California, just made a gift at kexp.org for $120. 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We just got another $120 amplifier from Edmonds, Washington, and another one from Kirkland, each of them giving $10 a month. Becoming an amplifier is such a great way to support KEXP and keep all this great live music coming your way, your music discovery, and also hearing your old faves. 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That's why spaces like KEXP matter. It's where artists feel that they can create boldly, where new voices are welcomed, and where music challenges the conventional and is celebrated here for doing that. 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I absolutely love it. It's called the In Bloom Tee. 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Thanks to Talene for keeping track of all your wonderful gifts and names. I love reading where you're from and why you're listening to KEXP. Coming up next, I have another great listener request. This one comes from Stanley, who says, ending on a positive this week. Thanks for giving me that little push. Not long until the weekend now. Keep safe. Would love to hear some King Gizzard.

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2: 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And Butcher from Oklahoma City says, me and the girlfriend are driving to Dallas to see White Denim tonight. Got our KEXP road trip soundtrack with you. Could you play some White Denim for us? And that song, At Night in Dreams, from the album Corsicana Lemonade, playing tonight in Dallas, evidently. They'll be at the Tractor in Seattle July 7th, at the Chapel in San Francisco July 12th. Pearl Jam, Alone, that one going out to Chris. And you also heard King Gizzard and the Lizard Wizard by request on listener-powered KEXP. Coming up next, I've got something for Mike, who was hanging out in the gathering space getting caffeinated. But first, that's Dogwood Tales coming up. But first, here's Desario going out to J-Ho in Sacramento.

Oh, the benches were stained with tears and perspiration. The birdies were flying from tree to tree.

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3: Brian and Wilder in Tacoma wanting to hear some Bob Dylan, who's going to be at Chateau St. Michel in Woodinville tomorrow night and Sunday night. Saturday and Sunday this weekend. They'll be in Berkeley June 12th and 13th. That song, Day of the Locust, from Bob Dylan. You also heard MJ Lenderman, She's Leaving You, Dogwood Tales from the Virginia Band's forthcoming album, Every Star in Rockingham County. That song called McMemories, going out to Mike and Desario. You can catch them tonight, June 5th, in Seattle at the Central Saloon as part of the Tremolo Festival. 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Alex has put a link on the real-time playlist at kexp.org. I'm Cheryl Waters. Thank you so much for joining me here on KEXP, where the music matters. And coming up next, I've got a request for Parker for some Hamilton Lighthouser.

Are they still an instrumental band if they have that little thing at the end there? Engine de Poitrine, by request from Nate in Redmond, who says, I think it's a Fabienque day. Didn't even put the band. That's where we are with Engine de Poitrine now, who are going to be playing the KEXP barbecue on Saturday, August 22nd. You also heard The Cult for Brian in the gathering space, and Big Neon Glitter brought my coworker Jim into the DJ booth. Was very excited to hear that. Creedence Clearwater Revival for Cara listening in the East Bay today. And Hamilton Lighthouser kicking us off in that set with Stars and Rats. A big thank you to all of you for tuning in today. I'm so happy to be here with you. And thanks to everyone making gifts at kexp.org. We used to have 3, 7, 8, 9, 10 day long drives a year. And thanks to our amplifiers, we have 2 1-week drives and then a half day drive in June now. And we are fundraising much less on the air thanks to our wonderful amplifiers. But fundraising is something to celebrate because we are louder together. You've seen the impact of showing up for the places that matter. And you know that positive change starts with people who choose to get involved. And we appreciate everyone who gets involved at making this KEXP community stronger and stronger. Your participation truly matters when one person gives and inspires others to do the same. Imagine the difference when 30 people contribute, or 100 or 1,000. Every gift matters in helping to create something meaningful. 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No matter where you're listening, KEXP can bring joy and musical discovery into your life. And I appreciate everyone who makes a gift and keeps that in all of our lives. Thank you so much. We've got great thank you gifts, the KEXP In Bloom t-shirt, the KEXP In Bloom insulated mirror mug, and the KEXP ball cap, one of my favorite designs of all the ball caps we've ever had. And we also have a brand new gift just for this drive. It is a great tote bag. You're going to love the design on this one. Take a look at it online at kexp.org. A big thank you to my wonderful DJ assistant, Alex, for your help, and Talene for keeping track of all your gifts today. I appreciate all the love coming our way. My good friend Larry Mizell Jr. is up next with your afternoon show, and Deceits are going to be live on KEXP at 3 p.m. today. DJ Charlize is going to be sitting in and hosting that session. So stay tuned for more live music here on KEXP, where the music matters. I took my break kind of a little early, so I've got more music coming your way, more than one song before I turn things over to Larry. And I got an email from Kelly in the Bay who says, 2 years ago, our young cat never returned home one night. I was pregnant with our 3rd child, and I thought maybe she ran away because she sensed the baby was coming. Or sadly, maybe a coyote got her. The whole family was devastated. And yesterday I got a call from where her microchip was registering saying that she had been found. I was in disbelief since it's been 2 years now. Turns out she was found at a rural cheese shop recently, about 15 miles away from home. And when she was at the cheese shop, she would hang outside and let the customers pet her, and the workers would feed her cheese. And apparently she was really skinny when she showed up, but the cheese has fattened her up now. They nicknamed her Brie because of that. My daughter's almost 2 now and loves cats, and we're in tears of joy to be reunited with her. Her name is Puff, and we were wondering if you could play Puff the Magic Dragon. I'm glad that...

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3: 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With an archive that goes back 2 weeks so you can hear the things you missed or the things you want to hear again. Welcome to the afternoon show, y'all. Happy Friday. My name is Larry Mizell Jr. You made it. We did it. Now let's chill. Let's get hyped for the weekend, whatever it looks like for you. We're going to do all that. And share some music and some time this fine Friday. You just heard some cuts from Shannon and the Clams right there. You Will Always Bring Me Flowers from 2011 Sleep Talk. Definitely check the last live session we did with the Clams, March 24. There's a link to it on the real-time playlist. Slippers back there from that new Slippers 08 record. Really, really digging everything I hear from that. That's Once for Everyone. Slippers going to be on tour. Hitting the Stork Club in Oakland tomorrow night. Mississippi Studios in Portland June 9th. And Seattle at the Clockout Lounge June 10th. Might have to pull up. Eve Two More before that. With Secrecy is incredibly important from to the both of them from the Asymptotical World EP. Eve Two More going to be at Bumbershoot in Seattle Sunday, September 6th. The Drums back there, Let's Go Surfing from 2009. Definitely check their performance live on KX3 from 2017. Japanther back there with the favorite Surfing Coffin from 2010's Rock and Roll Ice Cream. I always think of people on their commute. So we can remember the human spirit is still alive. Start off with Queens-based rapper slash songwriter Dean Spencer. Really dig that track. Came out last year from his album Pain and the People Around Me. It's called Everybody Want Me But My Lover. I'm in here till 4 p.m. Pacific Standard Time. Shout out to Michelle with the real-time help out on the real-time playlist. Welcome aboard. And big shout to my sis, my ace, my super producer, DJ Charlize, who's going to be hosting LA Band Deceits today at 3 p.m. live on KEXP. Keep it locked. She wants to get on the mic right now, but I won't let her. All right, you can. It's cool. Just this once.
4: Hello.
3: Are you so excited?
4: I'm excited about the opportunity.
3: Can you hear the excitement?
4: But I'm scared about all the cameras.
3: Oh, and girl.
4: The environment. I told you about this yesterday.
3: Should I go in the viewing gallery and like pound on the glass or like make
4: you better like, you can't not see me. If maybe I did that to you, you would be so mad. You already get mad at my countdown.
3: If you were why would you do gallery that? Pounding on the glass, I would think something terrible is happening.
4: Well, like,
3: why is Charlize
4: maybe
3: moving
4: I'll do
3: so,
4: it
3: so
4: and
3: quickly?
4: Then I'll be like, nothing was happening, I was doing that as a joke.
3: If you're doing something like that, I would think there was literally a zombie outbreak, because why are you moving that fast?
4: I mean,
3: showing
4: know
3: that much emotion.
4: See, you don't I told you this is my insecurity, and now you're playing upon my insecurity.
3: You know what? I'm sorry. I didn't invite you on the mic to play on your insecurity.
4: Thank you very much.
3: I want to big you up because I'm proud of you.
4: Wow.
3: For more reasons than I could ever count. Yeah.
4: You're okay.
3: You hear the real-time manipulation.
4: Okay.
3: I'm glad you learned how to manipulate me
4: better.
3: Yeah, I
4: have nothing else to say. That was so nice.
3: Yeah.
4: Okay.
3: Good job.
4: I'm older than you.
3: You keep going with that. Very proud of you.
4: Thank you.
3: Make sure you text Charlize at djkxp.org or email at djkxp.org. Definitely offer praise. Qualified or un. And we'd love to hear what you'd love to hear as well.

0: D'Angelo.
1: R.I.P. Oh, God. Chicken Grease. Named for a syncopated 16th note rhythm strummed continuously on a minor 9th or minor 7th chord. Originally, funk phrasing used by Prince and famously adopted by D'Angelo. Going out to Corey right there. From Voodoo, of course, and James Brown and the JBs doing it to death. Parts 1 and 2. Fred Wesley, Maceo Parker going crazy. Now, my name is Larry Mizell Jr. It's the afternoon show right here on KEXP. And this one's going out to Susan.

0: 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I listen to hundreds of new records every single week. It's a lot. But what can I say? That's my job. I'm Chris Ainley, music director here at KEXP. And since I'm already doing the digging, I want to send you the gold. 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
1: Hannah Lou back there with Replica from herself.

They're from Inner Visions, the beautiful Golden Lady, going out to Susan. Thanks for being here. I'm Larry Mizell Jr. My super producer, DJ Charlize, is going to be doing a live session with Deceit at 3 p.m. She's shaking her head, but it's true. 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We're taking your requests, of course. And I'd also like to remind you, our summer one-day drive.

0: 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Shout out Stephanie, who's helping out big time. Shout out to Steph holding it down. Letting me know that David in Seattle made a gift today of $240. David, thank you so much. Get like David and make a gift if you can, if you got room in your budget, to power KEXP. Yes, indeed. Keeping it moving and grooving, vibing and sliding. It's the mighty, mighty
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0: Yes, sirski. Got the Crazy P vocal dub of that track, Power, and making the rounds.

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2: Oh, yes, indeed. 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
2: Just a little fun, little mix for your Friday. 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Happy June, happy Pride. Yo, listen, I'm so glad you're here. 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It's the afternoon show. I'm Larry Mizell Jr. We got Deceits live from L.A. all the way up here in our live room, free and open to the public at 3 p.m. My dog, my ace, my super producer, DJ Charlize, will be hosting that. Listen, you just heard Martha Wash back there, Carry On, from her self-titled, from 1992, Black Box, back there with Everybody. Everybody, of course, big Martha Wash vocals on that. Bohannon, Hamilton, Frederick Bohannon before that. Just an everything. Percussionist, band leader, producer, songwriter, disco legend. Been sampled so many times. That was on Summertime Groove, the Juan McLean, Caribou. I told you all that. Thanks for being here. And let's turn it up a little bit.

0: NXS right there from the Pretty in Pink soundtrack, Do What You Do. Vanity 6 back there with Nasty Girl, of course. The Human League with Keep Feeling Fascination, and I Hope You Do. Bad Bunny, the audio rock edit of Nuevo Yo, and Bjork's Big Time Sensuality, all right here on Listener Powered KEXP.
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0: Oh yeah, in just about 8 minutes, DJ Charlie's going to be live with LA's Deceits. And we're still in the mix, and I want to shout out everybody giving it up right now, writing in. Shout out to Steph and the boy. Shout out to William and Dallas and Castle and Reno. Shout out to Jordan and Rob and Robin. Shout out to Connor, to Jason. Shout out to Stick. Shout out to Wes. Big ups to Jane. Big ups to Jerry, to Mark, to Hollis. Shout out to JD, to Arlo, to Joe and Jason. Shout out to Matt and to Britt. Big ups to 214, to Anna. Shout out to Jeff. Shout out to Susan, shout out to James and Dan and Kara, shout out to Fiona and Juan and Mark, big ups to PJ, to Kim Q, shout out to Kristen, shout out to Bob and to Lori, shout out to Todd, to Sam, and to Serotonin, appreciate you. And reminding you again, you can make a gift ahead of our one-day drive that is next Friday, and thank you to the folks that have. Shout out to Jenny in Tacoma becoming an amplifier today, making a gift of $10 a month. If that's something you can do, you can make a gift online right now at kxp.org and power us into the future. Power a mix like you can't get anywhere else. Yes, indeed. Big shout to Steph. Big shout to Michelle.

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1: All right. So that song's about betrayal. Cuts close to heart. Song's called One Day You'll Hurt As Much As Me.

0: It's live on KXP, and you've been listening to a performance by Deceits, and that was really great. Thank you all for that performance.
1: Thank you for having us.
0: Yeah. We're going to chat for a minute.
1: Let's do it.
0: Yeah, okay. So one of the things that just came to mind when you were talking about with your new single,
1: yes.
0: One Day You'll Hurt As Much As Me, you said it cuts close.
1: Yes.
0: And one of the things that I like about the music that I enjoy, that I'm very passionate about is, and I think this speaks for probably a lot of people, that music can say things for them, you know?
1: Yeah.
0: And it made me think of this Typo Negative mm-hmm. song called I Don't Want to Be Me. Mm-hmm. Do you know it?
1: Yes, yes.
0: I love it.
1: Oh, nice. Awesome. Yeah, I've gotten a lot of people saying they got in different interpretations from that song.
0: And
1: it's the way like music has different meanings depending on the way that you're listening to it,
0: sure.
1: where you're at, time and place. And the fact that you said that's unique. That's the first one I've heard. It's one of many, and I love it.
0: Yeah.
1: Every time anyone tells me anything like that, it just, you know, gets
0: yeah.
1: me.
0: Yeah, I mean, I think... in a way, it brings, like, comfort,
1: yes.
0: you know, even though it can be, like, the worst thing ever sometimes.
1: Yeah, it hurts, but it's closure.
0: Yeah, it's closure.
1: Closure
0: yeah.
1: in audio form.
0: Right, and sometimes we need that for ourselves. For people who aren't familiar with Deceits, can you talk a little bit about how you all got together? I know you started the band in 2021, but you've been friends for a really long time.
1: I founded the band with Francisco over here, the drums. We've known each other for 15 plus years. We grew up, trying to make like deep beat hardcore bands, and we did like the post-hardcore era of MySpace. We've been around it for a while. And we thought when COVID happened, you know, like we had a lot of free time, and we would just make music on our own. And as soon as the start of the regulations started coming down, our friend offered us a studio. So we went and met up, we rehearsed, and we were trying out like punk again, but we wanted to challenge ourselves and say, hey, let's make music that, you know, isn't trying to make people mosh or be aggressive. Let's make some dance music, which is a form of aggression in a way, the way we interpret
0: it. For sure, yeah.
1: So we've known each other for so like long that we just kind of mesh, and we create this music that it is goth, it is post-punk, but we put our background and roots in the DIY punk hardcore scene, and I feel like you feel it, especially if you come to one of our shows. The intensity is there, the passion's there. So that's the way we interpret our sound. We call it passionate post-punk. And then Jameson over here, he's been helping us for how long now? Maybe since
2: December, you asked me.
1: Yeah. He stepped up to the plate, and we toured in Europe, and he did a wonderful job, and we've gotten along so well, and we can't thank him enough for being here with us and helping us out. That's a little bit of background on us.
0: Yeah, and what's also interesting about you all is Spanish language shows
1: yes.
0: up in the music along with hardcore, screamo stuff, and yeah, do you want to expand a little bit on that?
1: Yeah, I mean, it's just natural that you're a product of your environment and, you know, growing up listening to that music, whether you want to, like, accept it or not, it's going to inherently be influencing you. So when we write music, it just kind of feeds into it. You know, our favorite influence and the Goats are The Cure, and we would love to try to write music like that or like that old school 80s goth. But inherently, we kind of just twist it and create our own deformity of it. Like, it is that classic sound, but with a more chaotic twist, as we like to say.
0: Sure.
1: And also, like, the Spanish music in the background, it's very rhythmic, it's very colorful. And a lot of this music, it's very monotone and black and white, but we like to add a little spice, a little bit of kick to that. And I feel like that seeps into our songs, especially, like I said, in the live performance. I feel like you cannot, you see it, you know, like, we're locked in.
0: Yeah.
1: We're having fun. We're having fun with you. We're entertaining ourselves.
0: Yeah. And I know you all are, like, very passionate about being DIY. So
1: yes.
0: you released all of your own music all the way up until this particular
1: yes.
0: single, which is on Get Better Records.
1: Yes, yes. Yeah. Shout out Get Better Records. Shout out Alex. They've been wonderful to us. Yeah, so this is our first release on a collaborative with a label. Like, everything was kind of me and Francisco doing everything, whether it was social media and all that, that comes with the encompassing DIY, but, you know, everyone needs a little help.
0: And one of the songs that I wanted to shout out that I really like is called all we are memories.
1: Yes.
0: And what I like about it is you did a bunch of remixes.
1: Oh, yeah.
0: Yeah, and I really like Give My Remains to Broadway.
1: Oh, yeah, shout out to them.
0: Casket Cassette.
1: Yes, shout out Cosmo.
0: And yeah, and so that kind of moves into, I really love the LA music scene. I think there's like so much cool music coming out of there. And I thought if you wanted to shout out some of your faves from there, because KXP is about music discovery, so maybe we could give them a little bit to discover.
1: Well, you already mentioned one, Casket Cassette.
0: Yeah, I'm a huge fan of Casket Cassette.
1: Yeah, we played with a band called The City. Shout out them too. Francisco, you have your mic plugged in?
3: I think so.
1: Yeah.
3: I'm a little blanked out right now. I couldn't even hear the question.
1: Oh, you have any shout out to LA bands you want? Music scene.
3: I mean, I can't even think on top of my head. But right now we're on tour with Past Self. I don't know if that counts since they're from Vegas, but
0: yeah.
1: No, Renee Rachel's from Texas.
3: Yeah, I'm trying to think.
0: That's so okay. I mean, you don't have to do it in LA specifically. Anyone
1: there's so much encompassing. Yeah. Like, it's funny because it's like there's a lot to pull from, and then
0: it's true.
1: Spot, like,
0: yeah.
1: Freeze.
0: I also really love Past Self.
1: Yes.
0: Yeah.
1: Amazing,
0: very
1: wonderful people.
0: Yeah. Korean post-punk band.
1: Yeah.
0: Totally great to check out. Well, thank you so much for coming to KEXP.
1: Thank you for
0: your time.
1: For
0: yeah,
1: us.
0: Of course.
1: This is a dream come true from two boys from, you know, going to East LA backyard shows to being here. It means a lot.
0: Well, you sounded great.
1: Yes. Thank you so much.
0: Yeah. You've been listening to Deceits live on KEXP. 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
3: Yes, it's the afternoon show on listener-powered KEXP. You just heard Heavy Vegetable back there off of their 95 album, Frisbee. You heard Cotton Swab. That's going out to Robin and Bob in California. Japandroid's back there, Celebration Rock, released on this day in 2012. That was Continuous Thunder. Eric Blood, my guy. Shout out to Arlo, who wanted to hear Today's Lover from 2012's Touch Screens. Oto before that with Anyway. Yes, indeed. Big shout out to Deceits and big shout out to my super producer, DJ Charlize, for the excellent live session. Shout out to the live team, indeed. As we keep it moving, about another 13 minutes or so till it's time for Drive Time with my man, Kevin Sir. Keep it locked right here.

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0: EXP. That is Cheryl Lynn. Got to Be Real before that, Fabric with Make Me Dance, new music from them. Carol Conca, one of my favorite artists to play and dance to. That Fuzue off the album Urukum out of Brazil. Noga Eris, Vandalist Live off the Vandalist Against All the Machines. And leading things off was new music from Nubian Twist and Manifest featuring Eniola. That's called How Far out of London. My name is DJ Kevin Sir. I am DJ, not Evie Stokes. Get it? I'm filling in for Evie today. My sister, my friend, we've all you Draft Time listeners know, Muppets, Wes Anderson. So, you know, it's awesome to be here, filling in space and being here on the day that Evie can't. So if you'd like to say hello, do so. 206-903-5397 or dj@kxp.org. It is also the first day of our quote-unquote pre-drive. 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We have this really cool gift right now, $10 per month or $120, and it's the debut of our Too Big, Too Beautiful bag. It is an awesome bag, and go to kxp.org, check it out. And I would like to raise some money because this is the one fill-in show shift. This is the one show that I have to do so before the one-day drive, which is a week from today. So I'm thinking, if we can raise like $6,000, does that sound like a good number? Sound like a good number, Russell?
1: Yeah.
0: If we could do that within the context of the show, I will create some kind of prize. Whether if we hit that number, I'm just going to do segues or we'll make it an all request thing. I'll figure it out between now and the next break. But I need you to go to kxp.org and make that gift. Break the ice. Help us hit this little bit of a goal we got going on here on Drive Time. And I hope you're enjoying your drive home. And it's Friday. Here's some Dead.

KEXP. And by the way, I'm just so excited that Mike D is releasing music. That is Switch Up from Mike D of the Beastie Boys. Very, very excited. First new material from a Beastie Boy since 2011, Hot Sauce Committee Part 2. Yes, very excited. And before that, Naked Eyes, always something there to remind me. And Dead with Loner. Thank you for the text, shouting out the segues. And I think that is what we're going to do. If we raise $6,000 in our drive, during this drive time, and I'm only doing this, I think I'm going to go hard just because this is the one shift I'm going to have during the quote unquote pre-drive where you can go get the big, beautiful bag for $10 a month or $120 or the big, beautiful bag, too big, too beautiful. It's like Electric Boogaloo, folks, but in bag form. So go to kxp.org and give a gift. If that segue was worth a $10 tip to the DJ, go there. Just do it. Help us hit our goals. Help us hit our goal today. I won't go too crazy, but if we hit this number, we're going to, I'm just going to just do nothing but segues for y'all. Or at least I'm going to try. I hope I have enough in my bag. So go to kxp.org. Make that gift. Be the change. Here's Joy.

0: here's the thing. I am a Neil Diamond stan. I will die on that hill. I love that man. I said. See what I did there? Canned Heat, Going Up Country. And then wonderful music from Joey Quiñones. Don't Let Go. Joey is a member of the Sincere's. All the members of that band and their various side projects can do no wrong in my eyes. This is Drive Time. My name is DJ Kevin Sir, covering things for my girl, Evie Stokes. Oh my gosh.
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0: Got so many people writing in. I want to say hi to Deborah, Magnolia, Monica in Seattle, and Sean in Spokane, Jen in Pleasant Hill, Megan in Waterbury. Jen in Pleasant Hill said, can we agree the singer from Canned Heat sounds like Kermit the Frog? Can we, people? I actually kind of hear it. And then Kevin in Tumwater says, if you have time for a shout-out, to shout-out my mom, Lori in Chehalis, just completed her last day of radiation treatment today and got to ring the bell. She is going into this weekend cancer-free. I hope you all have an equally great weekend. Take care. That is the greatest text I've ever received. That is just brings me so much joy. And you know what? It's Friday. We got to the end of the week, folks. We got here. Look at you.
7: Hey, look at us.
0: Look at us. It's party time, folks. Let's get home, do the thing, take care of ourselves. And if you do anything this weekend, if you do nothing, I hope it's everything you hoped it could be. I want to say hi to Cynthia in Finney Ridge, Taylor in Colorado, Darcy in West Seattle, Elliot in Seattle, Matt in San Diego, Josh in New York, Bill and Jen in Portland, Ellen in Gainesville. Michael said, this set is the epitome of why we need it and why we need you to keep this passion alive. Thank you, Nina in Beacon Hill. Lisa in Victoria, Kaitlyn and Aaron in Mount Lake Terrace, Kim and Andrew in Bellingham, and Kevin in Oakland. Thank you all so much for your incredibly kind messages. And I mentioned it before, we're in the pre-drive mode. We're in pre-drive. This is the one day that I'm on here covering a shift during a time when we're kind of starting to get things going towards our one-day fundraising drive, which is next Friday. And so because I'm only here for this one shift, I want to hit a goal. And you guys have showed up. Graham in Seattle says, I want to be part of something big and beautiful. I just made a donation on top of my regular amplifier deal. Thank you, Graham. And then Gabriel Shorty Tubbins the cat gave $500. That's what's up. Lydia in Wamego, Kansas, $120 gets that too big, too beautiful electric boogaloo bag. Anonymous donor in Tumwater gave $20. I'm going to say it's for the Segway, folks. Mike in Newcastle, Washington, $120. Graham in Seattle, thank you again. An anonymous donor in Seattle gave $20. So here's the thing. If I do a great Segway or something, you know, hey, just think about it and be like, hey, that gave me the chills, or that was really fun. Just go to kxp.org and make a gift, because we are now trying to raise how much? Let me do some math here. We went from $6,000. Now we're down to $5,000. We got 2 hours and 15 minutes to do it, and I believe in you. I believe in you people. Go to kxp.org and make that gift. Here's new music from Ice Age. Enjoy.

0: Arike featuring Nael Hosho. That is Abinije. And that came out in January. Thin Lizzy, the boys are back in town. There's never enough. There's never enough Thin Lizzy. You can always play Thin Lizzy. Ice Age, The Week. That is brand new music from Ice Age off the new record For Love of Grace and the Hereafter here on Draft Time, KEXP.
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0: I want to say hi to Kat in San Diego, who said, oh man, that Neil Diamond song brought tears to my eyes, reminded Kat of their mom. And Jesus in Texas says, look at us. We made it through the week.
5: Hey, look at us.
0: Look at us, folks. Jeremy Bellingham, also loving Neil Diamond, might have been the highlight of my day, he said. I want to say hi to James Magnolia, who also agrees with the Neil Diamond fandom. Thank you. Hey, I'm not alone, as they say here at KXP. Lizzie Baybridge, hello, as well as Will in Canton, New York. Thanks so much for the lovely messages. If you'd like to say hello, 206-903-5397 or dj@kxp.org. I want to say hi to also to super producer Russell over here is helping out, as well as Megan, who's making me look smart on the real-time playlist. That's awesome. So thank you, Megan, for all your help. But again, remind people that I am here trying to get some dollars raised.